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Thanks for joining us here this evening, Steve in for Nick. Glad you're tuned in. Here is Walker Hayes.

0: Jones on it. Couple quick items here from 94.1 The Brand. The world's oldest parakeet was crowned at well over 32 years old. His name is Spoodles. Typically, parakeets live about 15 to 20 years in captivity. And a judge in Alaska ruled that Dan Sullivan can run against Senator Dan Sullivan in the Republican primary.
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11: Your day weather forecast calls for a little bit of some isolated to widely scattered, strong and gusty thunderstorm to not be out of the question here to round out this evening. Otherwise, warm, dry, breezy to at times still windy conditions with red flag warning continuing in this evening. Temperatures tonight, mid and upper 50s, upper 80s for highs Wednesday into the low to mid 90s Thursday into Friday. Mostly dry, lows near 60 degrees. I'm day weather meteorologist Mark Pure.

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0: Whether you're planning a weekend getaway, a trip out to the lake, or just want to spend less at the pump this summer, Freedom to Roam can help get you there. 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

Here's another totally random fact. If you spell out every number, 8 is the first number alphabetically, 0 is last, and 1 billion is the first number that has a B. 94.1 The Brand, Wyobraska's New Country. Here is Parmalee.

0: That's Ella Langley on 94.1 The Brand. 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We'll hear from Jason Aldean here in a little bit and a check of weather on the way, too, here on The Brand.
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8: Today, well, the forecast calls for a little bit of some isolated to widely scattered, strong and gusty thunderstorm to not be out of the question here to round out this evening. Otherwise, warm, dry, breezy to at times still windy conditions with red flag warning continuing in this evening. Temperatures tonight, mid and upper 50s, upper 80s for highs Wednesday into the low to mid 90s Thursday into Friday. Mostly dry, lows near 60 degrees. I'm Day Weather Meteorologist Mark Pure.

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3: Elena here, and welcome to Backstage Country. This week, we have got a guy who's already having an incredible 2026, to put it lightly. Somehow, we were able to get him to drop by for the week. Cody Johnson's here. What's up?
4: 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I'm glad to be here. We do have a lot to talk about. 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
1: It's Backstage Country. We've got Cody Johnson hosting this week. We're celebrating the release of his new album, Banks of the Trinity. And Cody, you said something that is really pretty cool to me. I mean, the fact that you don't really want to know who the writers are when you're listening to these songs, but the way that you tapped into the talent that is the Nashville songwriting community and beyond, just the songwriting community, I can only imagine how many songs you had available to you. So, like, what was your process of how many songs you'd listen to in a day, or like what you were looking for? I mean, what was the process of going through these songs? Because it could have been an infinite amount of songs.
2: Yeah, no, I've got a really great team that I trust. Chris Lacey at Warner Music, she goes through a pile, and Scott Gunner goes through a pile, and Trent Willman goes through a pile. And I receive songs myself that I bring, some of them my own songs that I've written, and we put them on the pile and just start, you know, over time, listening to sometimes 20, 30 of them at a time.
1: Oh,
2: and
1: whoa.
2: You dwindle them down, and then you make the pile bigger, and you dwindle it down again, and you see, you know, which songs are really fighting for the surface. You know, and unfortunately, the best song wins. And, you know, I had like 5 of my own songs in this pile that didn't make the record because, you know, apples to apples, they just weren't as good as this other song. So when it comes to my record choices, I'm very strict, and nobody's safe, including myself.
1: Wow. Well, that's a really intense process. Like, 20 songs in a day is a lot to digest and to really be able to truly listen. That's a lot of energy to put into that. So on those days when you were listening to 20, maybe even more in a day, what was life like after that? Like, could you not consume music? Could you not, like, did you have to step away from everything? What were those days like?
2: Yeah, it's just like, it's no different than sitting in front of a computer all day. It's just very draining. Like, you feel so emotionally drained because you're trying to give each song its chance. And then sometimes you'll like a song. And here's the rule we have is you either love it or hate it. Now, that's no disrespect to any songwriter, including myself. It's not that it's a bad song. It's just once you start putting a body of work together, it's got to be able to flow in that body of work. That's why Traveling Soldier didn't make this record. It was by itself because it just kind of stuck out to me on this record. So we decided to do it, let it have its own thing. And so a lot of times you'll have a song that you think you love, and a month goes by and you look in your Dropbox and you realize, I haven't listened to that song in a month. And if I'm skipping it, you're skipping it. So it is what it is.
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21: From the Platte Valley Bank Weather Center, I'm meteorologist Paul Trombley. Lows level off around 58 tonight under partly cloudy skies with a slight chance of thunderstorms. Southeast winds 8 to 15 miles per hour. Daytime highs approaching 90 tomorrow. Ample sunshine expected. Lows dip down to about 60 tomorrow night, mainly clear skies. Temperatures a bit above average Thursday and Friday with highs from the low 90s to the mid 90s. Slight chance of thunderstorms Thursday. Currently, it's 79 degrees.
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1: A severe thunderstorm warning has been issued until 8:30 p.m. tonight for Cheyenne and Morrill counties. This batch of storms will bring with it the threat for both large hail and straight-line damaging winds. Hail the size of quarters and winds up to 60 miles an hour are likely as it pushes northeast at around 50 miles an hour. For your safety, stay inside and away from windows until the storm passes. Large hail and strong winds can easily shatter glass, causing injury. If you're caught outside, take shelter in a sturdy building or a hardtop car. Take shelter now. Again, a severe thunderstorm warning continues until 8:30 p.m. tonight for Cheyenne and Morrill counties. Bear in mind, this array of storms has the potential for quarter-size hail and wind gusts to 60 miles an hour. From the Rural Radio Storm Center, I'm meteorologist Derek Height.
0: Severe weather coverage from Platte Valley Bank Storm Center on 94.1 The Brand. 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

0: Wyobraska's new country, 94.1 The Brand. It's Backstage Country. Cody Johnson is your host this week. We're talking all about the new album that just came out on Friday. And Cody, when you are rehearsing these new songs that you're going to be adding into the set list, which I can't wait to see which ones you do, but are any of them proving to be really vocally challenging or more vocally challenging than you thought they might be when you're performing them live?
1: No, not a, we don't necessarily play these songs in the same key as the album. Like the regular listener wouldn't probably notice that, but if something's too high and I scream it one time in the studio, we can drop that a half step and it's easier each night. Nice. You know, nobody really notices that stuff.
0: Yeah.
1: And it's weird though, you think if you have 16 songs, you think you know this one's gonna be the one that really grabs them live. And sometimes that's just not the case. So it's interesting for me to watch the songs kind of speak for themselves over time.
0: So is it kind of like a living, breathing thing? Like it can change based on how the audience is reacting, your set list?
1: Yeah, I mean, we've had songs over the years that have streamed like crazy.
0: Yeah.
1: But when you play them live, it's crickets. And so it's like, what do you do there, you know? And you have you have songs that don't stream very well. And then you play them live and it just has its own place in the set. So I just try to stay out of the way and let the songs speak for themselves.
0: Oh, yeah. Well, which one are you most excited to perform live, though? Like, what have you been itching to do?
1: I've been itching to play Horseback just because it's a fun talking thing, big old huge chorus, and I just have a feeling that at some point I'm going to get to hear that crowd. I just want my horseback.
0: Yeah. Yes. I'm ready for that moment, too, so I got to check this out live. There's plenty of opportunities to do that this summer and through the rest of the year. I mean, you're going to be out touring and doing a lot of shows and letting everybody hear these songs live. But how are you feeling here like halfway through the year with the craziness that you've already had in 2026?
1: I mean, at this point, just ride the wave out. You know, we got a great family vacation planned this year, this summer. And, you know, I don't really look at my year. What's weird is I don't look at my year through months. I look at it through shows. So once we get through with our overseas tour in the UK at the 1st of November, I'm pretty much done till next February. So when I get to that point, I can breathe.
0: Yeah. Does it feel like you're holding your breath until then?
1: Pretty much. I mean, it's constantly being on, constantly having to make sure you're living up to the title, you know, kind of thing. And it is a lot of work. People think it's kind of easy, but it can definitely be a grind. But the best part is, like, even when it is a grind, you get to go out there on stage and see those people.
0: Yeah.
1: And, man, it breathes life into you.
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19: From the Platte Valley Bank Weather Center, I'm meteorologist Paul Trombley. Lows level off around 58 tonight under partly cloudy skies with a slight chance of thunderstorms. Southeast winds 8 to 15 miles per hour. Daytime highs approaching 90 tomorrow. Ample sunshine expected. Lows dip down to about 60 tomorrow night, mainly clear skies. Temperatures a bit above average Thursday and Friday with highs from the low 90s to the mid 90s. Slight chance of thunderstorms Thursday. Right now, 77.
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7: A new severe thunderstorm warning has been issued until 9:45 p.m. tonight for Dual, Garden, Perkins, and Keith counties. This batch of storms has the potential for both large hail and strong straight-line winds. Hail the size of tennis balls and winds up to 70 miles an hour are likely as it pushes northeast at around 35 miles an hour. From the Rural Radio Storm Center, I'm meteorologist Derek Height.
6: Severe weather coverage from Platte Valley Bank Storm Center on 94.1 The Brand. 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
6: Severe weather coverage on 94.1 The Brand. 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
7: A severe thunderstorm warning continues until 8:30 p.m. tonight for Cheyenne and Morrill counties. This line of storms will bring with it the threat for both large hail and straight-line damaging winds. Ping pong ball size hail and winds up to 60 miles an hour are likely as it moves east at around 50 miles an hour. Once again, a severe thunderstorm warning continues until 8:30 p.m. tonight for Cheyenne and Morrill counties. Bear in mind, this batch of storms has potential for ping pong ball size hail and winds up to 60 miles an hour are likely. Bear in mind, other severe weather warnings continue across our listening area. A severe thunderstorm warning continues for Dual, Garden, Perkins, and Keith counties until 9:45 p.m. From the Rural Radio Storm Center, I'm meteorologist Derek Height.
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15: From the Platte Valley Bank Weather Center, I'm meteorologist Paul Trombley. Lows level off around 58 tonight under partly cloudy skies with a slight chance of thunderstorms. Southeast winds 8 to 15 miles per hour. Daytime highs approaching 90 tomorrow. Ample sunshine expected. Lows dip down to about 60 tomorrow night. Mainly clear skies. Temperatures a bit above average Thursday and Friday with highs from the low 90s to the mid 90s. Slight chance of thunderstorms Thursday. Right now, 77.
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1: A new severe thunderstorm warning has been issued until 9 p.m. tonight for Cheyenne County. This line of storms will bring with it the threat for both large hail and straight-line damaging winds. Half-dollar size hail and winds up to 60 miles an hour are likely as it moves northeast at around 60 miles an hour. From the Rural Radio Storm Center, I'm meteorologist Derek Height.
0: Severe weather coverage from Platte Valley Bank Storm Center on 94.1 The Brand. 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
1: Severe thunderstorm warnings continue across our listening area this evening. To start, a severe thunderstorm warning continues for areas of Dual, Perkins, Garden, and Keith counties until 9:45 p.m. tonight. This array of storms has the potential for both large hail and strong straight-line winds. Ping-pong ball-size hail and winds up to 70 miles an hour are likely as it moves northeast at around 35 miles an hour. Another severe thunderstorm warning continues until 9 p.m. tonight for Cheyenne County. This array of storms will bring with it the threat for both large hail and straight-line damaging winds. Quarter-size hail and winds up to 60 miles an hour are likely as it moves northeast at 60 miles an hour. For your safety, stay inside and away from windows until the storm passes. Large hail and strong winds can easily shatter glass, causing injury. If you're caught outside, take shelter in a sturdy building or a hard-top car. Take shelter now. Again, severe thunderstorm warnings continue for portions of Dual, Perkins, Garden, and Keith counties until 9:45 p.m. Also for Cheyenne County until 9 p.m. From the Rural Radio Storm Center, I'm meteorologist Derek Height.
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1: A severe thunderstorm warning continues for portions of Dual, Perkins, Garden, and Keith counties until 9:45 p.m. tonight. This array of storms has the potential for both large hail and strong straight-line winds. Ping-pong ball-size hail and winds up to 70 miles an hour are likely as it pushes northeast at around 35 miles an hour. Again, a severe thunderstorm warning continues for parts of Dual, Perkins, Garden, and Keith counties until 9:45 p.m. tonight. Bear in mind, this array of storms has the potential for hail the size of ping pong balls and wind gusts to 70 miles an hour. From the Rural Radio Storm Center, I'm meteorologist Derek Height.
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3: It's Backstage Country. We've got Cody Johnson hosting this week. We're celebrating the release of his new album, Banks of the Trinity. And Cody, Motel Miss You was one of my favorites. It's just, it has this like, I don't know, Bob Wills, Western Swing vibes to it. And I really love that you brought that to the forefront and are bringing that back into the mainstream. Does that feel really good as a Texan to bring that sound to the masses right now in 2026?
4: Oh, yeah. And it was, you know, like right now I'm reading a book on Merle Haggard. And he talks so much about Bob Wills and the Texas Playboys. And, you know, that was what my grandfather listened to a long time growing up. And so, yeah, those sounds. And it almost, it was like a little Johnny Cash-ish thing to it, you know.
3: Totally.
4: It was very, very throwback for sure.
3: Yeah, I mean, that it's just, it's so much fun. And like I said, like, you have everything on this record. Like, you have the fun, you have the serious, you have the really reflective songs and everything. Was that kind of the intention when you were looking at all these? Like, you wanted to have each of those emotions represented? Or did it just happen that way?
4: Yeah, and the sounds, too. You know, like, there is a little blues, Motown, a little bit of bluegrass. There's a little bit of rock. There's a little bit of old school country. There's right down the middle country. There's a lot of different, like you said, a lot of different emotions too. Just for me, I wanted you to be able to hear me sing all these different types of facets of my voice, my song choices, the production, but for it to still have that main vein of Cody Johnson.
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20: From the Platte Valley Bank Weather Center, I'm meteorologist Paul Trombley. Lows level off around 58 tonight under partly cloudy skies with a slight chance of thunderstorms. Southeast winds 8 to 15 miles per hour. Daytime highs approaching 90 tomorrow. Ample sunshine expected. Lows dip down to about 60 tomorrow night, mainly clear skies. Temperatures a bit above average Thursday and Friday with highs from the low 90s to the mid 90s. Slight chance of thunderstorms Thursday. Currently, it's 73 degrees. 94.1
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1: A severe thunderstorm warning continues until 9:45 p.m. tonight for Dual, Garden, Perkins, and Keith counties. This batch of storms has the potential for both large hail and strong straight-line winds. Ping-pong ball-size hail and winds up to 70 miles an hour are likely as it pushes northeast at around 35 miles an hour. From the Rural Radio Storm Center, I'm meteorologist Derek Height.
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1: A new severe thunderstorm warning has been issued until 10:15 p.m. tonight for Grant, Keith, Arthur, and Garden counties. This storm has the potential for both large hail and strong straight-line winds. Quarter-size hail and winds up to 70 miles an hour are likely as it moves northeast at around 55 miles an hour. From the Rural Radio Storm Center, I'm meteorologist Derek Height.
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13: A severe thunderstorm warning has been issued until 10:15 p.m. tonight for Grant, Arthur, Garden, and Keith counties. This storm has the potential for both large hail and strong straight-line winds. Penny-size hail and winds up to 70 miles an hour are likely as it moves northeast at 50 miles an hour. Again, a severe thunderstorm warning continues until 10:15 p.m. tonight for Grant, Arthur, Garden, and Keith counties. Bear in mind, this storm has the potential for hail the size of pennies and wind gusts to 70 miles an hour. From the Rural Radio Storm Center, I'm meteorologist Eric Height.
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19: From the Platte Valley Bank Weather Center, I'm meteorologist Paul Trombley. Lows level off around 58 overnight under partly cloudy skies with a slight chance of thunderstorms. Winds out of the southeast, 5 to 10 miles per hour. Bright sunshine expected Wednesday. High temperatures reach up to 90. Lows level off around 60 Wednesday night, mainly clear skies. Temps above average Thursday and Friday with highs from the low 90s to the mid 90s. Slight chance of thunderstorms Thursday. Right now, it's 73 degrees. 94.1
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1: A severe thunderstorm warning continues until 10:15 p.m. tonight for Grant, Arthur, Garden, and Keith counties. This storm has the potential for both large hail and strong straight-line winds. Hail the size of pennies and winds up to 70 miles an hour are likely as it moves northeast at 50 miles an hour. From the Rural Radio Storm Center, I'm meteorologist Derek Height.
0: Severe weather coverage from Platte Valley Bank Storm Center on 94.1 The Brand. 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

0: Backstage Country on Wyobraska's new country, 94.1 The Brand. It's Backstage Country. Cody Johnson is your host this week. We're talking all about the new album that just came out on Friday. And Cody, we were talking earlier about the fact that no matter what, the best song won on this album, despite whether you were a writer or not, sometimes you had to let that go, the bias of yourself being on it. So when one of the songs that you wrote is one of the best ones that won, do you get excited about it like how other people would when you tell them that your song's making it on there?
1: Yeah, I do. I mean, it's important to me as a songwriter to have stuff on there. It has to be, to me, for Time Bomb, there was nothing else in the pile that filled that slot. And so I knew, like, and it was so personally vulnerable that I thought, you know what, this has got to go on the album because it says something I want to say.
0: Mm-hmm. Well, let's talk about one that you solely wrote, and it sounds like solely performed on here, the last track, Yippee-Ti-Yo, Hey Hey. Is that really just you and a guitar?
1: Yeah, that is the iPhone recording of the day that I put it down. I went into my tack room in my barn and just set the phone on the floor and played my grandpa's guitar, and I didn't want to spruce it up. It's just the story. You know, it doesn't need a big production. So we decided to just keep the original audio.
0: Wow. Was that a one and done recording?
1: Yeah.
0: No way. That's so cool.
1: Yeah, I just pushed the red button and started playing.
0: Is that a vulnerable feeling at all? Or does it just feel good that you did it that way?
1: No, it was just, I was making a work tape, to be honest with you. And then afterwards I was like, it's actually pretty good. I like the gritty sound of it. To me, like that rough, gritty sound really kind of speaks to the story of Yippee-Ti-Yo. Totally. So, yeah, I just decided to leave it. It was kind of a, I don't know if I can say this on air, it's kind of a ballsy move, but, yeah. You know, I mean, why not?
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0: All the biggest stars, all the best songs. It's Backstage Country, and I'm Elena. We're going to be right back after this on 94.1 The Brand.
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15: From the Platte Valley Bank Weather Center, I'm meteorologist Paul Trombley. Lows level off around 58 overnight under partly cloudy skies with a slight chance of thunderstorms. Winds out of the southeast, 5 to 10 miles per hour. Bright sunshine expected Wednesday. High temperatures reach up to 90. Lows level off around 60 Wednesday night, mainly clear skies. Temps above average Thursday and Friday with highs from the low 90s to the mid 90s. Slight chance of thunderstorms Thursday. Right now, it's 72 degrees.
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1: It's Backstage Country. I'm Elena. Cody Johnson is your host this week. We're catching up on all the things. And Cody, there are a lot of aspiring country artists that listen to this show all over the country. And, you know,

0: obviously everyone wants to know the secret to everything. So hearing that is incredible, and your path on that. But what is like your biggest piece of advice? You know, I hear a lot, stay in the van, don't do the tour bus until, you know, very long. What do you think is like the first key piece of advice that people need to know that they might not hear, they might only hear in like a classroom or something outside of that?
1: Well, one of the things we always did, was treat the van as a band member. So if you get a 4-piece van, you're a 5-piece band. So if you're making $100 per man, it's 500, it's not 400. That way you've always got gas money. Because that he is a band member. That van is just as important as the guitar player. And we did hold out, to your point, we did hold out for a long time, probably too long, before we went to a tour bus. I see people running down the road with 16 buses and, you know, 30 semi trucks and trailers and all this stuff, and I'm going, I want to know what their deal structure is, because that, I, as a business owner, all I do is see dollar signs just flying out the window.
0: Oh, I bet.
1: And I'm like, you know, I don't know how this is sustainable.
0: Yeah.
1: But we're up to 6 buses and 6 semis at this point, but we still run a skeleton crew. You know, you find those people that want to work hard and appreciate their job. One thing I do, I've done since the very beginning, is always bonus my guys out. No matter where they're at on the totem pole, every year they're getting bonuses, and whatever industry standard is, they're getting paid above industry standard. That allows you not only with your employees to be appreciated as a boss, but also have the ability to, when someone is screwing up, you can lay the hammer down and say, this is not what is expected of you. You're going to adhere to this level of performance, this moral standard, and you have the ability to do so, because on the backside of that token, you're treating them so well. It's like, look, you're already getting treated well. This is what I expect from you. I'm putting out this, so you need to put out this. Another thing is, like, if you don't know who you are, then listen to people. Maybe not take the first piece of advice and say, okay, they said I need to dress like this, so that's what I'm going to do to make it. Listen to the advice that really works for you, where you feel comfortable mentally and physically, to where going, that's a great piece of advice, I'm going to run with that. If you know who you are, be willing to starve for it, because you may have to, because I did.
0: I need a Cody Johnson TED Talk like yesterday, so maybe you can work on that, Cody.
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15: From the Platte Valley Bank Weather Center, I'm meteorologist Paul Trombley. Lows level off around 58 overnight under partly cloudy skies with a slight chance of thunderstorms. Winds out of the southeast, 5 to 10 miles per hour. Bright sunshine expected Wednesday. High temperatures reach up to 90. Lows level off around 60 Wednesday night, mainly clear skies. Temps above average Thursday and Friday with highs from the low 90s to the mid 90s. Slight chance of thunderstorms Thursday. Currently, it's 70 degrees.
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0: Our buddy Cody Johnson is back, who is doing a great job hosting on Backstage Country. You really are a natural at this.
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0: Yeah, we're loving every minute of this, and we're going to see everyone back here tomorrow on Backstage Country.
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7: From the Platte Valley Bank Weather Center, I'm meteorologist Megan Mulford. Slight chance of thunderstorms overnight, otherwise partly cloudy skies. Lows level off around 58. Winds out of the southeast, 5 to 10 miles an hour. High temperatures reach up to 90. Wednesday, ample sunshine expected. Mainly clear skies Wednesday night, 60. Low 90s Thursday with a slight chance of thunderstorms. Mid 90s, mainly clear skies Friday. Right now, it's 67 degrees.
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13: From the Platte Valley Bank Weather Center, I'm meteorologist Megan Mulford. Slight chance of thunderstorms. Overnight, otherwise partly cloudy skies. Lows level off around 58. Winds out of the southeast, 5 to 10 miles an hour. High temperatures reach up to 90. Wednesday, ample sunshine expected. Mainly clear skies. Wednesday night, 60. Low 90s Thursday, with a slight chance of thunderstorms. Mid-90s, mainly clear skies. Friday. Right now, 66.

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4: From the Platte Valley Bank Weather Center, I'm meteorologist Megan Mulford. Slight chance of thunderstorms overnight, otherwise partly cloudy skies. Lows level off around 58. Winds out of the southeast, 5 to 10 miles an hour. High temperatures reach up to 90. Wednesday, ample sunshine expected. Mainly clear skies Wednesday night, 60. Low 90s Thursday with a slight chance of thunderstorms. Mid 90s, mainly clear skies Friday. Currently 64.
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3: From the Platte Valley Bank Weather Center, I'm meteorologist Megan Mulford. Slight chance of thunderstorms. Overnight, otherwise partly cloudy skies. Lows level off around 58. Winds out of the southeast, 5 to 10 miles an hour. High temperatures reach up to 90. Wednesday, ample sunshine expected. Mainly clear skies. Wednesday night, 60. Low 90s Thursday, with a slight chance of thunderstorms. Mid-90s, mainly clear skies. Friday, currently 64.

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2: From the Platte Valley Bank Weather Center, I'm meteorologist Megan Mulford. Chance of thunderstorms overnight, otherwise partly cloudy skies. Lows level off around 55. Winds out of the south at around 5 miles an hour. Daytime highs approaching 89. Wednesday, bright sunshine. Slight chance for showers. Wednesday night, lows around 61. Mainly clear skies. Lots of sunshine and dry Thursday and Friday with highs in the low 90s. Currently, it's 63 degrees.
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0: 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Sample bottles can be picked up and returned at the North Platte NRD office in Scottsbluff and NRCS offices in Scottsbluff, Bridgeport, and Oshkosh. Approved applications may also be turned in at those locations. Landowner cost is $10 per sample due at drop-off. Before collecting a sample, run pumps for at least 15 minutes. Label bottles with your name, location, date, and time collected, and keep samples below 40 degrees. Samples must be dropped off within 48 hours of collection, Monday through Friday. For more information, call the North Platte NRD at 308-632-2744.
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2: From the Platte Valley Bank Weather Center, I'm meteorologist Megan Mulford. Chance of thunderstorms overnight, otherwise partly cloudy skies. Lows level off around 55. Winds out of the south at around 5 miles an hour. Daytime highs approaching 89. Wednesday, bright sunshine. Slight chance for showers Wednesday night. Lows around 61. Mainly clear skies. Lots of sunshine and dry Thursday and Friday with highs in the low 90s. Right now, 61.

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2: From the Platte Valley Bank Weather Center, I'm meteorologist Megan Mulberg. Chance of thunderstorms, overnight, otherwise partly cloudy skies. Lows level off around 55, winds out of the south at around 5 miles an hour. Daytime highs approaching 89, Wednesday. Bright sunshine, slight chance for showers, Wednesday night. Lows around 61, mainly clear skies. Lots of sunshine and dry, Thursday and Friday, with highs in the low 90s. Right now, 61.
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3: From the Platte Valley Bank Weather Center, I'm meteorologist Megan Mulford. Chance of thunderstorms, overnight, otherwise partly cloudy skies. Lows level off around 55, winds out of the south at around 5 miles an hour. Daytime highs approaching 89, Wednesday. Bright sunshine, slight chance for showers, Wednesday night. Lows around 61, mainly clear skies. Lots of sunshine and dry, Thursday and Friday, with highs in the low 90s. Currently, it's 57 degrees.

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1: From the Platte Valley Bank Weather Center, I'm meteorologist Megan Mulford. Bright sunshine expected today, with daytime highs approaching 89. Winds out of the northwest, 5 to 10 miles an hour. Mainly clear skies tonight, slight chance of rain showers. Lows dip down to about 61. Daytime highs approaching 93. Tomorrow, sunny skies. High temperatures reach up to 93. Friday, under sunny skies. 88 Saturday, slight chance of thunderstorms. Right now, it's 59 degrees.
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3: From the Platte Valley Bank Weather Center, I'm meteorologist Megan Mulford. Bright sunshine expected today, with daytime highs approaching 89. Winds out of the northwest, 5 to 10 miles an hour. Mainly clear skies tonight, slight chance of rain showers, lows dip down to about 61. Daytime highs approaching 93. Tomorrow, sunny skies. High temperatures reach up to 93. Friday, under sunny skies. 88 Saturday, slight chance of thunderstorms. Currently, it's 55 degrees.

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4: From the Platte Valley Bank Weather Center, I'm meteorologist Megan Mulford. Bright sunshine expected today with daytime highs approaching 89. Winds out of the northwest, 5 to 10 miles an hour. Mainly clear skies tonight, slight chance of rain showers. Lows dip down to about 61. Daytime highs approaching 93. Tomorrow, sunny skies. High temperatures reach up to 93 Friday under sunny skies. 88 Saturday, slight chance of thunderstorms. Right now, 55.
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6: From the Platte Valley Bank Weather Center, I'm meteorologist Megan Mulford. Bright sunshine expected today, with daytime highs approaching 89. Winds out of the northwest, 5 to 10 miles an hour. Mainly clear skies tonight, slight chance of rain showers, lows dip down to about 61. Daytime highs approaching 93 tomorrow, sunny skies. High temperatures reach up to 93 Friday, under sunny skies. 88 Saturday, slight chance of thunderstorms. Right now, 55.

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12: From the Platte Valley Bank Weather Center, I'm meteorologist Eric Hite. Ample sunshine expected today with daytime highs approaching 89. Winds out of the northwest, 5 to 10 miles an hour. Mainly clear tonight, slight chance of rain showers, 61. Ample sunshine expected tomorrow, high temperatures reach up to 93. Low 90s Friday, turning cooler Saturday with highs in the upper 80s and thunderstorms. Right now, 54.
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3: Hi, this is Lana Hubbard, your Scotts Bluff County Fair Director. 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The events kick off with the fair parade July 25th, downtown Mitchell. 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
15: For the second year in a row, Chase Briscoe was one spot short of beating the road course king Shane Van Gisbergen at Sonoma. He spoke to our very own Heather DeBow after the race and was pretty disappointed.
18: It looked like you gave it everything you had there. Do you think maybe you used your stuff up too much, or what were you fighting at the end?
19: Nah, I was better. I messed up with three or four to go, getting into the one. I don't know, I just didn't time my downshift drive or something, and about wrecked. And I lost a ton of ground. I was able to obviously running back down. Just if I don't make that mistake, I truthfully probably win the race. Just that one's going to sting for a while. Just with trying to beat him, it would be just a big accomplishment. So yeah, proud though of our Columbia Bank Toyota group. And that one stings. That's a tough one there.
15: Another driver with a great finish was Kyle Larson, who got his fourth straight top five this season. I talked to him after the race.
20: How physically demanding was that one today?
21: It was just a lot of green flag running, so it was hot. A lot of fun. It's fun to get kind of long runs like that where you have to manage your stuff. So, yeah, I thought we had a really good Hendercars.com Chevy, and felt like I learned the kind of sequence that it took to be a little bit better on a long run, and thought our pitch strategy there was going to pay off, but those two guys up in front of us, and then Ty, were just better on the long run than me. So, yeah, we'll take another top five, though. It's been a good stretch for us.
15: Both drivers will have their chance to redeem themselves this weekend as NASCAR returns to Chicagoland Speedway. 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
14: From the Platte Valley Bank Weather Center, I'm meteorologist Eric Hite. Ample sunshine expected today with daytime highs approaching 89. Winds out of the northwest, 5 to 10 miles an hour. Mainly clear tonight, slight chance of rain showers, 61. Ample sunshine expected tomorrow, high temperatures reach up to 93. Low 90s Friday, turning cooler Saturday with highs in the upper 80s and thunderstorms. Right now, 54.

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4: Good morning. Work is beginning this week on the study that could lead to a regional juvenile detention center in Scottsbluff County. Representatives of Omaha-based HDR Engineering are in the area to begin the process of gathering information that will form the basis of the study on the subject. HDR Civic Global Director Jerry Guerrero discussed the process with county commissioners during their meeting on Monday night.
5: We're going to do is start with the visioning process to understand vision, goals, expectations, and we'll define guiding principles out of that, so we have a checks and balance every time we meet to make sure we're following those guiding principles. But after that, we'll develop a program, work with probation to understand the projections on where they think the population's going.
4: Sheriff Mark Overman told the board it appears all Panhandle counties are on board, although Garden County might face financial constraints due to the Morrill fire, and he's been told the proposal has generated interest from as far east as Lexington. Alliance Fire Chief Troy Shoemaker is taking on a new statewide leadership role. State Fire Marshal Doug Hobine announced Shoemaker will become Nebraska's Assistant State Fire Marshal, based in the agency's Lincoln office beginning October 1st. Shoemaker served as a firefighter in the U.S. Navy before joining the Scottsbluff Fire Department. He's led the Alliance Fire Department as chief since 2008. Make sure you download the KNEB Storm Center weather app presented by Viera Wireless. Download it in the Google Play or Apple Store. I'm Dave Strang.
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6: Time for a look at sports on the Rural Radio Network. I'm Trayton Harmon. Five area club volleyball teams from the region competed at Volleyball Festival in Phoenix to wrap up their club seasons. That includes two teams from 308 Exclusive, whose 18U gold team finished second overall in the 17-18 club division, with their only loss coming in the championship match in their bracket. You can find my full interview with 308 Exclusive Club Director Kristen Julefs on our website and social platforms. Tonight we'll have a pair of Legion broadcasts with West co-hosting Shadron. Chris will have that broadcast on 107.3 The Trail starting around 7:15, while Gearing heads to Alliance with the Platte Valley Companies and Alliance Spartans game coming up on 93.3 KMOR with Jeff Kelly at approximately 7:15.
7: To play, if I feel that group, we'll see what happens for 9-5 Stuart Stink. Dickie Pride shot 9 under the first round at Dick's Sporting Good this first day. And Stuart Stink's leading the Champions Tour, the Charles Schwab Cup list. So be able to do some of these things and play with some of these guys. I mean, Paul Goidos, Steve Flesh, Davis Love III.
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8: 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The events kick off with the fair parade July 25th, downtown Mitchell. 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
9: Here's your forecast from the Platte Valley Bank Weather Center. It'll be sunny, smoky, hazy. Temperatures will be in the upper 80s to near 90 today, 80s and lower 90s tomorrow, and upper 80s and lower 90s Friday. For today and tomorrow, the better chances of thunderstorms will be just north and east of us, isolated elsewhere. A slightly better chance of some late-day thunderstorms Friday. Temperatures continue to be about where they've been, 80s and 90s for the upcoming 4th of July weekend, with a few afternoon and evening thunderstorms.
10: Thank you, Don. Yesterday, we did get up to 88. We'll go back to 91 today. Not bad out there. Did have some severe thunderstorms roll through the far southern and eastern, far southeastern portions of the panhandle. Lots of power outages out down in portions of Garden County and some of the surrounding areas down there from Wheat Belt Public Power this morning. So hopefully things get repaired from that damaging winds that rolled through there. It's 54 now at 94, won the brand.

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1: Good morning, everybody. Welcome to the show. It's July.
2: Whoa, we made it.
1: So excited. Coming up this hour of the show, Trayton. We'll check our holidays, of course. Would you stay at the world's most dangerous hotel?
2: No.
1: We'll tell you why it is. See if we can get
2: need a reason. I got the headline.
1: See if we can get a firmer answer out of Trayton, because he's kind of tiptoeing around it right now.
2: Yeah.
1: We'll see if we can get that answer coming up here in a little over, about after 6:30. And then coming up at around 6:50, are you smarter than two dummies on the radio? Yes, you are.
2: Ooh.
1: You can win with Pompa Murphy's coming up at around 6:50. Birthdays and anniversaries next hour.
2: That they are. 308-633-9400. Number to call, text, leave a voice message in the text line at if you have a birthday or anniversary for this kickoff to July. That's the first of the month. 308-633-9400. Summer.

0: Oh, yeah. Why Obraska's new Country 94 won the brand trait. And I just wanted to tell you this morning that I'm glad you exist.
1: Oh, that's so sweet of you, Bill. I feel the same way about you.
0: Well, the main reason I'm glad you exist is because you got the contest up and running for today in Freedom to Roam.
1: That I did.
0: And you need to go to our website at knebfm.com. And our keyword today is
1: fireworks. Is there an S on there?
0: Yes.
1: Fireworks.
0: Baby, you're a fireworks. That's not the song, though.
1: Yeah, it doesn't work quite.
0: Fireworks is our word of the day today. Just think, most people never just shoot one.
1: No.
0: Fireworks.
1: No, it's like potato chips.
0: Right. Fireworks is our keyword today. Enter that. That's all one word, not hyphenated, not spaced. Fireworks. F-I-R-E-W-O-R-K-S.
1: Whew, impressive.
0: It's a tough word to spell today, folks.
1: Can you now use it in a sentence? Too much thinking. Too late. There's now a time limit.
0: I have one. I mean, I was going to be like, yes, like, boy, I can't wait to see some fireworks. But I was going to use it like better. Like, if you don't stop asking me questions, we're going to have some fireworks here in the studio.
1: Fun using it as a, yeah.
0: Insult. Fun.
1: Yeah.
0: Highs today going to be around 91, 92, somewhere in there. And again, Freedom to Roam, $250 gas card. We'll give it away tomorrow morning because we're not going to be here Friday. Well, Trayton is. He just doesn't know it yet. So be nice. It's your punishment. Is thou shalt work on holiday when you make fun of hosts too much. Oh,
1: thank you so much.
0: You're very welcome. All right, what holidays are we celebrating here on July 1? It's American Zoo Day. It's a Blink 182 Day. Good band.
1: Yeah.
0: One of my favorite bands who, you know, are naked all the time.
1: What?
0: Canada Day going on.
1: No further elaboration.
0: Go watch their video from their big songs. They never had any clothes on all the time.
1: Okay.
0: I don't know why. Canada Day. Oh, Canada. Why are you so far north of here? I can't believe you got that close to Canada and didn't go.
1: I don't have a passport.
0: Oh, my goodness.
1: It was going to be part of the original trip plan, and then we realized don't really want to spend money on passports.
0: Oh, boy. I would have bought you a passport so you could have went.
1: Just go?
0: Yes, like you should go. Like you're that close.
1: Well,
0: how many times are you going to drive back up
1: here?
0: Here's
1: the good part. It gives us a reason to go back.
0: Oh, goodness.
1: Because we will be. It's
0: clear to Glacier National Park and doesn't get into Canada. Doesn't Glacier go into Canada?
1: It becomes Waterton National Park once you cross, or like National Nature Preserve.
0: So you basically only got to see part of the park.
1: I think a lot of the really, really cool stuff is across the pond.
0: Well,
1: the line.
0: It's Devotion to Duty Day, Early Bird Day, International Chicken Wing Day. There's no pond, is there? I mean, across the lake, you're saying. International Joke Day, International Reggae Day. Across the pond makes it sound like you're going to Europe.
1: No, just my generic term for crossing borders.
0: It's National Creative Ice Cream Flavor Day, National Financial Freedom Day. It's National Ginger Snap Day.
1: Oh.
0: Postal Workers Day, National Television Heritage Day, the U.S. Postage Stamp Day today. It's Zip Code Day, celebrating your favorite zip code.
1: Ooh.
0: I was born in the 69152.
1: Represent the 69334.
0: And it's U.S. Postage Stamp Day. I said that already. It starts the second half of the year, Trayton.
1: Oh, fun.
0: The reason I said Postage Stamp Day twice is I have some old ones and I need to put two of them on to mail.
1: Oh, yeah.
0: Get to enough. Yep. 2026 is on the downhill slide. We're over the halfway point now. Yeehaw.
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1: Woo!
0: Thank God.
2: One day post-anniversary, too.
0: Yeah, starting on anniversary number 26. Oh, off to show you what I got, Reagan.
2: Ooh, you got to show off.
0: Yeah. I was very impressed. Not with me, but the person who put the gift together.
2: Oh, of course.
0: Okay. I got completely lost as to what I was going to tell you. Oh, yes. Coming up next, we're going to find out whether Trayton's going to stay at the world's most dangerous hotel. He already said no, but he hasn't let me do my pitch yet to see if it's something that maybe you would want to jump in.
2: That's fair enough. Let's see how much harder I can say no.
0: Okay. Here's Lady A, 94, won the brand.

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1: That I do.
0: If you haven't picked up your fireworks yet, don't worry. They're still fully stocked. They're ready to help you celebrate the 4th of July in a big, big, big, big, big, big, big, big, big, big way. They have an air-conditioned walk-in store. That's the only reason Trayton's going to be there.
1: Mm-hmm.
0: He requires air conditioning this time of year.
1: Yes, yes.
0: 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No fireworks today, sunshine and 91 for our high. All right, would you stay at the world's most dangerous hotel? Trayton's already said no. Yeah. I'm talking to you now.
1: Now let's hear about it.
0: It's called Frying Pan Tower. Not a good name. Not selling you off it right off the bat.
1: No.
0: It sits about 35 miles off the North Carolina coast on an old Coast Guard light station.
1: Okay, fun.
0: Here's the fun part. It's surrounded by shark-filled waters, and it's right in the middle of hurricane territory. To get up there, guests are lifted 80 feet into the air onto a platform.
1: Mm-hmm.
0: And once you're there, you're stuck until a boat or helicopter comes back to get you. Now, the tower sleeps up to 12 people, has 8 bedrooms, hot showers, Wi-Fi, and a full kitchen.
1: Wow.
0: You can even go fishing and snorkeling. A 3-night stay, about $600 a person.
1: Oh, per person. Okay.
0: A viral TikTok shows guests being dropped off in the middle of the ocean and then being pulled up slowly onto a tall platform. One person said, you couldn't pay me enough.
1: Wow. I just got to the platform part.
0: You're out?
1: I mean, yeah. I mean, it's just a swing. It's smaller than a swing. It's not a platform.
0: Yeah, it's like one of those, what would you call it?
1: It's a milk crate. I mean, the idea is cool.
0: Yeah. It's not like you are all going up together either. It's one at a time on like a pulley thing, it looks like.
1: Hilarious.
0: I don't know.
1: I think, the worst part is I'm slightly intrigued now that we talked about it.
0: Now you kind of want to go, don't you?
1: I'm like, okay, this would be kind of interesting.
0: Okay. See? I told you, let me market it for you. This seemed like something right up
1: Look at you using your marketing.
0: Right up your alley over there.
1: Wow. This is crazy.
0: Who knew?
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8: Over the course of the next several days, the weather isn't going to change much. We're in between very dry air that's to our west and higher humidity air that sits and resides out on into the plains. When we're in between moisture like this to our east and drier air to our west, some days the drier air will dominate. And today and tomorrow, we're probably looking at only a small chance of isolated shower and thunderstorm activity in the panhandle in eastern Wyoming. The better moisture will be just to our east. As we get into the 4th of July weekend, well, moisture starts to get a little bit better in terms of availability. And with daytime heating, afternoon and evening thunderstorm chances will be pretty low today and tomorrow, but getting a little bit higher as we get on the Friday and as we get on into the weekend. With the better thunderstorms today and Thursday, just north and east of us, but getting a little more widespread for Friday and the weekend. Temperatures will stay very consistent, consistently warm, nothing off the charts, about what you'd expect for this time of year, with highs in the 80s and 90s.
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10: 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Topics include drought concerns, major recreational impacts, severe weather outbreaks, and so much more. 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Subscribe today at dayweather.com.
8: Here's your forecast from the Platte Valley Bank Weather Center. It'll be sunny, smoky, hazy. Temperatures will be in the upper 80s to near 90 today, 80s and lower 90s tomorrow, and upper 80s and lower 90s Friday. For today and tomorrow, the better chances of thunderstorms will be just north and east of us, isolated elsewhere. A slightly better chance of some late-day thunderstorms Friday. Temperatures continue to be about where they've been, 80s and 90s for the upcoming 4th of July weekend, with a few afternoon and evening thunderstorms.
0: All right, yesterday we did get up to 88. We'll go to 91 today, very similar to yesterday. And I think less storms than we had yesterday, especially off to our south. But, you know, maybe you want a new forecast. It's 7,500 OBO for one of those, just so you know.
1: Oh,
0: call now.

0: 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I said call now. I meant call right now if you want to win with Papa Murphy's. 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
1: Yes, we will. 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

0: Luke Combs, Be By You. 94 won the brand. Why Obraska's New Country. How about 91 for a high today? That sounds great. Meteorologist Don Day will be in just a moment. We'll talk about the holiday weekend forecast. Hey, July 3rd, you need to stop by the Drive 308 Truck Show at Five Rocks Amphitheater, presented by Platte River Auto Glass. 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Oh, yes, Trayton, it's time for another edition of Are You Smarter Than These Two Dummies on the Radio?
1: Yes, yes.
0: I'm pretty sure we have a person who's going to be smarter than us no matter which question we ask. We have Ashley on the phone today from Scotts Bluff. Good morning, Ashley.
2: Good morning.
0: How's July 1st going for you?
2: Oh, it's going.
0: It's going. It's there. Well, there you go. All right, so here's how this is going to work. We're going to ask you a question. 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All right, so all this week, in honor of America's 250th, we're only doing patriotic Are You Smarter Than Two Dummies on the Radio questions. And our question today is, what phrase makes up the last four words of the U.S. National Anthem?
2: Oh, my gosh. I'm totally drawing a blank.
0: It ends with the land of the free and the...
2: Home of the brave.
0: Home of the brave.
1: Wow, we did it.
0: You got it. I was worried.
1: We were all doing the same thing. We were all humming it in our head.
0: Trayton was literally singing it in his head. I see him counting with his fingers. And we got it right. Thank goodness. I can hit reveal answer if I need to, which helped. And I'm not saying I did that there. But we got it right. Crisis averted. You're a winner today. We'll get you a $10 gift card. Have a happy 4th of July, all right?
2: Thanks, you guys too.
0: You bet. Ashley's going to Papa Murphy's. You could too again when we play tomorrow with Are You Smarter Than Two Dummies in the Radio with Papa Murphy's, and 94 won the brand.
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6: Good morning, everyone. Dozens of Nebraska firefighters are back on the fire lines near Crawford as the newly ignited log road fire has grown to more than 1,100 acres as of midday Tuesday. The Crawford Fire Department said the new blaze ignited Monday on private property north of the South Fork fire burn area, with the Watch Duty app saying it was detected shortly before noon. Initial attack efforts are underway with local volunteer fire departments and federal resources supported by observational aircraft providing guidance to crews on the ground. Heavy air tanker support was requested, and a Type 3 incident management team from the state of Nebraska will take over incident command at 7 a.m. Wednesday. As veterinarian bills mount for the nearly five dozen dogs rescued from a rural Scottsbluff woman in one of the region's largest animal hoarding cases, one local family has stepped up in a big way. The Ollick family was on hand at the Panhandle Humane Society Monday, presenting a check of $15,000 to help with ongoing expenses. The family's longtime matriarch, Shirley Ollick, was a huge advocate for Panhandle Humane Society, and granddaughter Crystal said they wanted to donate in her memory.
7: Shirley used to bring down a bag of food, used to help out when she could. And so in honor of her, we wanted to give $15,000 to the Panhandle Humane Society. And what we love everything that they do, and they do so much for this community and helping out all the animals.
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8: 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I'm Trayton Harmon. Five area club volleyball teams from the region competed at Volleyball Festival in Phoenix to wrap up their club seasons. That includes two teams from 308 Exclusive, whose 18U gold team finished second overall in the 17-18 club division, with their only loss coming in the championship match in their bracket. You can find my full interview with 308 Exclusive club director Kristen Juleffs on our website and social platforms. Tonight we'll have a pair of Legion broadcasts with West co-hosting Shadron. Of course, we'll have that broadcast on 107.3 The Trail starting around 7:15, while Gearing heads to Alliance with the Platte Valley Companies and Alliance Spartans game coming up on 93.3 KMOR with Jeff Kelly at approximately 7:15.
9: To play, if I feel that group, we'll see what happens for Nine Pride and Stuart Stink. Dickie Pride shot 9 under the first round at Dick Sporting Good this first day. And Stuart Stink's leading the champion tour, the Charles Schwab Cup list. So, be able to do some of these things and play with some of these guys. I mean, Paul Goidos, Steve Flesh, Davis Love III.
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11: 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Time for us to take a look at weather. We've got meteorologist Don Day joining us today in the Platte Valley Bank Weather Center. Good morning, Don.
12: Good morning, Bill.
11: Well, we had a kind of a weird setup we've had going here. Nice days, some breezes at times, otherwise mild to warm temps. And then these thunderstorms just like get started really late and drop some hail and then just turn into wind machines. We saw that to the south, some power outages down in Dual and Garden counties this morning from those storms that went through last night.
12: Yeah, that thunderstorm that straddled the Colorado-Nebraska border was impressive. I mean, you could see that from miles away. But when you're on the edge of some very dry air to the west and very moist air to the east, which we are, you're going to see the type of pattern that we've had where you get the heat of the day going, and along that dry, moist boundary, you get thunderstorms to pop up. Now, today and tomorrow, that boundary is a little more to our east, so probably looking at less in the way of thunderstorm activity in the immediate Scottsbluff-Nearing area over to Torrington, more in the way of thunderstorms up towards the Pine Ridge and across central Nebraska. That's where the better moisture will be today and tomorrow.
11: Yeah, and not going to be completely dry. Again, today probably our least amount of thunderstorms. And then as we go through the holiday weekend, there's going to be some days with more than others, but we can't be completely dry any day. And temps aren't going to get super hot either.
12: No, it's going to be about what you want it to be in early July. Temperatures are going to be 80s, lower 90s. The real heat across the country will be in the northeast and the east coast areas through the weekend. While our temperatures here will be warm, but nothing out of bounds. We will still have, as you mentioned, there's going to be just enough moisture around for some thunderstorms. Saturday in particular, there's a bit more in the way of moisture kind of coming back westward. We see that activity kind of waning on Sunday. There's just a huge contrast, Bill, between the air here and in the Midwest and the air in the Rockies and the desert southwest. I mean, it's extremely dry, as we know, from the forest fires that were hearing about on the western slope. And this battle between the dry air and the moisture is kind of right where we're at. So there's going to be some days where thunderstorms are going to be around, and some days that dry air wins out.
11: Yep, and we're going to be fighting with that all the time. And again, if it gets to the point where some storms develop, they're not going to have any problems turning severe pretty quickly, too.
12: No, they won't. And that's the thing is there's really nothing for these thunderstorms to organize on, and they'll pop up where they want to pop up, where the conditions are just right. And they're going to be widely spaced. The coverage of them won't be extensive, but they will be strong, especially to the north and east of us today and tomorrow.
11: All right, Don, appreciate it. We'll check in with you again tomorrow.
12: See you then.
11: Meteorologist Don Day with us today in the Platte Valley Bank Weather Center. Yesterday, we did get up to 90 or 88, close to 90. 91 today, just hanging out right there in the middle of everywhere. Here's Ella Langley now. You'll want to know her coming up in a little bit. I'm just saying.

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1: Hello. Good morning. Welcome to the show. Another hour of a brand new morning is here. Good morning, Trayton J.
2: Good morning, William D.
1: Ready to go?
2: I am.
1: Feels like we're slowly chugging down the tracks closer to the holiday weekend.
2: It does. In fact, we're only one day away from getting out of here.
1: Exactly.
2: Feels awesome.
1: Coming up this hour of the show, we're going to go ahead and play the Pepsi Pop Quiz. We've been doing that for like over a year. Maybe make you a winner. We'll see. Our question of the day coming up in about 20 minutes. It has something to do with chicken wings, if I remember right.
2: I'm glad you remember because I didn't.
1: Is that correct?
2: I think it is.
1: Some sort of chicken wings flavor.
2: We could have done another ice cream episode, but...
1: We could have, but we've hit the ice cream a little too hard recently.
2: Right.
1: I put on a few pounds. And then coming up at around 7:50, not a shocker, a survey named Karen is the most judged name ever.
2: Who would have thought?
1: We'll find out what number 2, 3, 4, and 5 are, though.
2: All right.
1: Maybe you need to start judging these people more, apparently.
2: I assume it's not close.
1: Last call for birthdays and anniversaries.
2: Still get them in 308-633-9400. 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
1: It's a Trayton Harmon guarantee.
2: Yes.
1: If not, he will give you all your money back that you paid to listen to the radio this morning.
2: It's true.
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2: Exactly.

0: You want to hop on my big green tractor? I used to drive one of those with when I was... Actually, mine was more of a red one, but...
1: Oh, just, poser.
0: Ugh. And I... Part of me would, like, go back and just drive a tractor around now in a field, because, like, I wouldn't have to think about anything. But, boy, as a youngster, I hated that.
1: It's the worst thing.
0: There was no cab. Just out there.
1: Well, you're just out there baking.
0: Yeah. 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It's Pepsi Pop quiz time, Trayton.
2: Whoa.
0: How do we win this little game?
1: You text the correct answer to 308-633-9400. That'll enter your name into a drawing, and if your name gets pulled out of that drawing, you're going to come and pick out a pack of Pepsi product, courtesy of Pepsi Cola of Western Nebraska.
0: All right. I figured I would take country music, which we all know and love, and combine it with something that I'm trying to figure out if I love and I haven't watched any of.
1: Got it.
0: And that's the World Cup.
1: Oh, I have not watched any either.
0: The head coach of the U.S. men's soccer team. Oh, I should have looked at this name earlier.
1: Who?
0: Mauricio Pochettino? Pochettino, I think. We'll go with that.
1: All right.
0: That's irrelevant. He's the head coach of the U.S. men's soccer team. He specifically invited three country music stars to come to a World Cup game. He says the night before games, the coaching staff gets together and we just play country music. We need them to come. They are very welcome here. Please, we need everyone's energy. So, which country music stars? You just have to pick one of them. Think of people that are really big on the radio right now. One of them might be choosing Texans from time to time. But just think of somebody that's really big. Two females and a male.
1: Okay.
0: You just name one of them. I'm not going to give any more hints. Just pick any one of any three major artists we're playing right now. Okay?
1: Okay.
0: And that's who they're listening to, and they did a good job of inviting them. Which, that's a smart idea. Just call out people that are good and say, hey, I want you to come.
1: Yeah. Easy as that.
0: I bet they'll show up. What do you bet? If they can. Maybe they can make it in their schedule. Probably the adrenaline rush of sitting there through... I'm sorry, there's a lot of soccer fans out there. I'm just not into
1: You're
0: it.
1: You're just not sure, right?
0: Right. I want to be into it. I just have a really embarrassing story from when I played soccer as a kid.
1: No.
0: That turned me off to it. Because they made me be the goalie all the time.
1: Oh.
0: And our team was so good, it never got onto my end
1: right.
0: of the field.
1: It was strategic.
0: Right. So, anyway. Sorry, back to this story. Name one of those three artists. Text us 308-633-9400. You could be a winner in the Pepsi Pop quiz.
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1: Well, happy birthday today to Kevin Horn of Alliance. Happy birthday to Nancy Ecktyler. Happy birthday to Andrew Holloway. Happy birthday to Chris Samuelson. Happy birthday, Melissa Price. Happy birthday, Tiana Debus. Love Grandma and Grandpa Debus. Happy birthday, Jana Shamick, celebrating a special birthday today. Happy birthday from your family. Happy birthday to Kyle Kildow. Happy birthday to Eric Erdialis from Mom, Dad, Mariah, Addy, Ash, Trav, Branson, and Henley, who all love you.
0: And Bill. I'll throw that in there, too.
1: Okay, that's fair. And also happy 20th anniversary to John and Mindy from Haley, Abby, Marissa, and Emmy.
0: 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Michelle Wright is 65. Bluegrass musician Adam Haynes of Daly and Vincent is 47. And the national drummer Brian Devendorf is 51. Former NFL star Adrian Peterson is 46. Former Olympic, or not former, Olympic gold medal track star Carl Lewis is 65 today. Tennis analyst Patrick McEnroe, John's brother, is 60 today. Pamela Anderson is 59. I guess she's an actress. Dan Aykroyd is 74 today. Liv Tyler from Armageddon, Steven Tyler's daughter, 49 today. Hillary Burton from One Tree Hill is 44. And happy birthday to Jamie Farr, Corporal Klinger on MASH, is 92.
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0: How'd you do on the Pepsi Pop Quiz today? Which three country music stars did the U.S. men's soccer coach for the World Cup invite to a game? You could have picked any one of these three.
1: It was Ella Langley, Luke Combs, or Lainey Wilson.
0: You're going to pick one of those three. Who are you inviting?
1: Ooh, that's a tough one.
0: I know you're big into Ella Langley. I know you like Lainey Wilson.
1: I don't think you can go wrong with any of the three.
0: No, I agree. But I was trying to pigeonhole you into something. But
1: it's a hard choice. It's not one that would happen quickly.
0: All right. So he's going to need some time to think about it.
1: Whew.
0: We were going to throw a surprise birthday party for you and invite one of them.
1: Well, you have a year.
0: Well, it was a post-birthday party.
1: Oh, okay.
0: Did we miss your birthday when you were on vacation?
1: No.
0: Okay, good. I forgot what month it's even in.

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0: 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So you got to do it by tonight.
1: Yes.
0: So we can draw tomorrow.
1: Yes.
0: And then tomorrow's word and then the weekend's word will get you into next Friday's drawing.
1: Yes.
0: Chance to win with Freedom to Roam. 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
1: fireworks.
0: 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Our question du jour today came from Trayton again, as it always does. What is your favorite chicken wing flavor? Amanda said chicken flavored.
1: You're clever. Aren't you funny?
0: Johnny said jam and jalapeno all the way.
1: Okay.
0: Michelle's a mango habanero.
1: Ooh.
0: So is Jean. Saucy lemon pepper.
1: Fun.
0: From Amanda.
1: That's a great one.
0: That's our Amanda. Go get her a saucy lemon pepper.
1: She can bring it to me.
0: Larry wants honey barbecue. So does Patty or Asian Zing, she says. Kinsey's garlic parmesan. So is Mary. And so is Sheila. I saw all these on here in a row. I'm a fan of garlic parmesan. Sometimes it gets a little too garlicky on me.
1: It's a little, yeah.
0: But I love it. It's probably what I would pick as my number one. Or honey barbecue.
1: Okay.
0: I'm pretty boring. Sean wants Asian sweet and spicy.
1: Ooh.
0: Andrea wants Cajun flavored dry rub. Mike wants Nashville hot dry rub.
1: There's the right answer. One of them.
0: Which one? The Nashville hot
1: or the Asian. Anything Asian inspired is fantastic.
0: And you want dry rub too?
1: I love dry rub.
0: Let's see. Another honey habanero from my aunt. Teriyaki from Troy. Dave wants whiskey barbecue. Jalapeno and blue cheese from Tony.
1: Mm-hmm.
0: Sounds good. Firehouse sauce, says Peggy. More garlic parm. Steve wants just plain. I'm also a fan of those, just so you know.
1: Oh, yeah.
0: Give me a dipping sauce on the side, and I'll just eat them. Barbecue from Cheryl. And Taryn wants a lemon pepper dry rub. So if you have to pick, are you going saucy or are you going dry rub?
1: You know, I like a dry rub a lot, but I will probably still go saucy. Okay. And like I said, something Asian inspired.
0: And I'm a boneless dude.
1: You get more. There's a time where I just want to be ravenous on a pile of bone-in wings, though.
0: Yeah, that helps something.
1: I prefer, if I'm doing that. So, there we go. We figured it out. Boneless, saucy. Bone-in, I like a dry rub.
0: It doesn't get quite so messy when you just get in there.
1: I mean, it's just as bad, but...
0: Just chicken parts flying everywhere.
1: Yeah.
0: Happy National Chicken Wing Day. Enjoy. I know what we're doing for lunch today.
1: Maybe we will.
0: Let's go get a burger.
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6: 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Osborne admitted he'd give Democrats control of the Senate.
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10: Here's your forecast from the Platte Valley Bank Weather Center. It'll be sunny, smoky, hazy. Temperatures will be in the upper 80s to near 90 today, 80s and lower 90s tomorrow, and upper 80s and lower 90s Friday. For today and tomorrow, the better chances of thunderstorms will be just north and east of us, isolated elsewhere. A slightly better chance of some late-day thunderstorms Friday. Temperatures continue to be about where they've been, 80s and 90s for the upcoming 4th of July weekend, with a few afternoon and evening thunderstorms.
11: Well, thanks, Don. 91 is your high for today in the backyard as things start to warm up. Possible stray shower or thunderstorm possible tomorrow. So enjoy that 91 with clear skies today. Morgan Wallen up next with Just In Case on a brand new morning.

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We'll tell you.

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0: 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All right. A new survey found that 18% of Americans make assumptions about someone based on their first name alone.
1: Okay.
0: Shockingly, Gen Z is the most likely to do it. I mean, didn't your mom tell you not to judge a book by its cover?
1: Yeah, for sure.
0: Here are the most judged names. Karen, and it took the top spot by a mile.
1: Okay.
0: This shouldn't come as a surprise.
1: Okay.
0: Any other names you think you can think of on there?
1: I really can't.
0: No, the number, the 2, 3, and 4 are all men's names.
1: Okay.
0: Chad.
1: Mm.
0: Donald.
1: Mm-hmm.
0: John. And Damien.
1: Interesting.
0: I don't know if I know any Damians.
1: I don't know that I personally know anybody in that top five that...
0: You're such a Chad.
1: Ooh. It is an insult now.
0: You're such a Damien.
1: That I feel bad for every nice person with these names.
0: The survey also found 42% of Americans feel like their first name doesn't fit their personality.
1: Hmm.
0: Do you feel like it fits your name?
1: It's the only thing I know.
0: Trayton?
1: Yeah.
0: I always like it because I'm Trayton. You can like draw it out.
1: Right, right.
0: See, I went by Billy as a kid and then Bill. And
1: Let's
0: then
1: bring some, it back.
0: If my mom or my, especially if my grandma's mad, she's like, William? I'm like, uh-oh. Which was what Amanda calls me here sometimes.
1: Mm-hmm. And it gets, I mean, it gets your attention.
0: Was there like that name that you're, you know, you got called as a kid and you're just like, oh boy.
1: No.
0: Like, Trayton J? Uh-oh.
1: Mm, yeah, pretty close. That woke up something.
0: Sorry, let me put it back.
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0: 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He's greeted at home, and they said, well, honey, what'd you learn today? Trayton replied, not enough, I guess. They want me to come back again tomorrow.

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6: Good morning, everyone. Representatives of Omaha-based HDR Engineering are in our area this week, beginning the process of gathering information that will form the basis of the study on a proposed regional juvenile detention center. The topic was one of many discussed Monday during the Scottsbluff County Board meeting in Gearing. Sheriff Mark Overman told the board that it appears all Panhandle counties are on board, although Garden County might face financial constraints due to the Morrill fire, and there is even interest in the proposal outside our region.
7: We had a jail inspection from the Nebraska Crime Commission about 2 weeks ago. And the guy that does that jail inspection inspects virtually every jail in Nebraska. So he's making a trip out here, and he's been doing this for quite some time. And the first question he had for us was, tell me what's going on with your juvenile detention center, because from Lexington West, it's all anybody talks about.
6: Darren Duncan, chief probation officer for the 12th Judicial District, said the center would be about more than money, but public safety, and having circumstances that would contribute to the best possible outcome for area juveniles in the justice system. Jerry Guerrero with HDR Engineering, the Omaha firm hired to conduct the study, told commissioners that at the end of the process, they will be presented with several options, including estimated pricing that they can choose from. From the newsroom, I'm Scott Miller.
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8: Time for a look at sports on the Rural Radio Network. I'm Trayton Harmon. Five area club volleyball teams from the region competed at Volleyball Festival in Phoenix to wrap up their club seasons. That includes two teams from 308 Exclusive, whose 18U gold team finished second overall in the 17-18 club division, with their only loss coming in the championship match in their bracket. You can find my full interview with 308 Exclusive club director Kristen Julefs on our website and social platforms. Tonight we'll have a pair of Legion broadcasts with Westco hosting Shadron. Chris will have that broadcast on 107.3 The Trail starting around 7:15, while Gearing heads to Alliance with the Platte Valley Companies and Alliance Spartans game coming up on 93.3 KMOR with Jeff Kelly at approximately 7:15.
9: To play, if I feel that group, we'll see what happens for 9 Pride and Stuart Stink. Dickie Pride shot 9 under the first round at Dick's Sporting Good this Thursday. And Stuart Stink's leading the Champions Tour, the Charles Schwab Cup list. So be able to do some of these things and play with some of these guys. I mean, Paul Goidos, Steve Flesh, Davis Love III.
8: Ailers in Upper Arlington, Ohio, teeing off in the opening round of the Senior U.S. Open on Thursday. You can find the full interview with Brock on our website. 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I'm Trayton Harmon.
10: Here's your forecast from the Platte Valley Bank Weather Center. It'll be sunny, smoky, hazy. Temperatures will be in the upper 80s to near 90 today, 80s and lower 90s tomorrow, and upper 80s and lower 90s Friday. For today and tomorrow, the better chances of thunderstorms will be just north and east of us, isolated elsewhere. A slightly better chance of some late-day thunderstorms Friday. Temperatures continue to be about where they've been, 80s and 90s for the upcoming 4th of July weekend, with a few afternoon and evening thunderstorms.
11: Thank you, Don. Good to have you back. 91, your high for today in the backyard. Breeze pretty marginal as well, just 5 to 10 miles per hour out of the north, northwest direction. 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
1: Good morning, everybody. Welcome to the show. I hope you are having a fantastic morning. Like the best morning ever. That's what I hope you're having. And it's the 1st of July. I mean, why not?
2: Why not?
1: It's the first of the month.
2: Fresh start.
1: Here we go. Coming up this hour of the show, we are going to play Reganis Auto Center Monogram Money. We're going to give you five things. Not one, not two, not three, not four. Five things to look forward to in July. Celebrity news headlines a little after 8:30. People are now buying graves next to their favorite celebrities. Is that you?
2: Interesting.
1: It's coming up in about 30 minutes. And then Trayton is feverishly gathering news from Nashville over there today.
2: And today we are hearing from Josh Ross as he talks about his song, Hate.
1: Oh, jeez.
2: Hate How You Look, to be specific.
1: Oh, I thought you meant people hated his song. I was like, man, no. That is awful. Here's Kane Brown.

0: Luke Combs has no love in Oklahoma. Why Nebraska's new country? 94 won the ring. Just terrible. Them Oklahomans, I tell you. I shouldn't, you know, put them all together, but I'm going to. Hey, ready to hit the road this summer? Treat, you already did.
1: Mm-hmm.
0: You can register right now. 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
0: Let's do it. Let's do it now. We'll do it now.
1: Creighton. Yeah.
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0: Yeah. 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
1: Q. You're not wrong.
0: Q. Like Quincy or Quentin. Q.
1: Z.
0: Z like Zane or Zachary or Zoe. We have a Q. We have a Z. And then we have...
1: L.
0: Like Lewis or Livingston. QZL. Qzl. Are those your initials? Good old Qzl.
1: Weirdly optimistic about these ones.
0: I am too for some reason. I don't know. I thought it was terrible when you started, but I like it. QZL. Those initials need to be yours. They need to be in that order. They need to be as of this time. We don't allow nicknames, maiden names, or former names. If that checks out, please dial us up. 308-633-9400. Do it right now because you only have 2 minutes to do it. 308-633-9400. And we'll make you a winner of $94.10. Only if your initials are...
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0: 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Womp, womp, womp.
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0: 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Womp, womp.
1: Sad day.
0: We'll add another $9.41 to the jackpot tomorrow. Final spin of the week is going to be worth
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7: The 2026 wheat variety tours are in the books, and Cody Creech, Nebraska Extension Dryland Cropping Specialist, discusses some of the challenges the wheat had in the panhandle.
8: So the wheat across the panhandle had both the drought and freeze events going on, and so we had a lot of growers were concerned of because of just the poor appearance of the wheat, and of course the first thing to do is think about potential diseases and that may be harming our wheat. Our pathologist out here, Stephen Wagulo, surveyed a lot of fields, and it was his opinion that most of the injury that we're seeing is solely due to the drought and the freeze events. Actually, because of how dry we are, very little disease pressure was observed this year in the Panhandle region.
7: Creech says looking forward to the 2026-27 wheat season.
8: We're always hopeful that we're going to catch some rains and we'll have good conditions as we go to seed our wheat this fall. We anticipate we'll actually have increased acres of wheat going in this fall. We anticipate we're going to have really tight seed supplies because of our low yields. And so we're just encouraging growers to get out, decide what they want to do, work with their seed dealers early and get those orders in so that they have the seed they need to go plant this fall.
7: Producers are reminded not to lean heavily on this year's data, but to look at multi-year averages from previous years. AgWatch is brought to you by the UNL Panhandle Research Extension and Education Center.
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0: next country, and she knows it, by God. Wyobraska's new country, 94, won the brand. All right, Trayton, it is July. I think we mentioned that earlier today. Mm-hmm. I don't know if you caught that or not.
1: Mm-hmm.
0: You seem a little sleepy over there. It's America's 250th birthday this weekend. So here are some things to look forward to in July. Number one, it is the 250th birthday. July 4th marks 250 years since the adoption of the Declaration of Independence. There will be events throughout the country in celebration of it. Let's go to sports. The World Cup's happening through the 19th. We have 18 more days of that.
1: That's a long one.
0: The U.S. takes on Bosnia and Herzegovina. Doesn't seem fair. They got to play two teams, but they do.
1: Yeah, whatever.
0: Tonight in a win-or-go-home match. The Tour de France starts this weekend. We're going to send you over there to cover
1: that. That's where I'm going.
0: The MLB All-Star Game.
1: Mm-hmm.
0: July 14th. That doesn't excite you.
1: That's fun.
0: How about Golf's Open Championship? That's the 16th.
1: Also fun.
0: And the WNBA All-Star Game is July 25th. In theaters, Minions and Monsters is out today.
1: Didn't know anything about that.
0: The live-action Moana will be released on the 10th. The Odyssey with Matt Damon and... is it Zendaya? Is that how you pronounce her name?
1: Zendaya.
0: Zendaya hits theaters on the 17th. And Spider-Man Brand New Day comes out on the 31st. On the TV, Legally Blonde, the prequel to Elle, hits Amazon Prime Video today. A Disney Plus exclusive episode of The Simpsons comes out this Friday. Netflix's new adaptation of Little House on the Prairie will be released on the 9th. Dancing with the Stars, The Next Pro, premieres the 13th. And the ESPY Awards are the 15th. And then finally, the holidays, Trayton, to look forward to this month. The biggie, 4th of July.
1: Oh, okay.
0: We've also got National Bikini Day this Sunday. You participate in?
1: I might.
0: National Fried Chicken Day on the 6th. That seems more likely you'd participate in that.
1: Good one.
0: World Chocolate Day on the 7th. National French Fry Day on the 10th. Mojito Day on the 11th. And Ice Cream Day is July 19th. More ice cream. At least they're cramming it in the summer.
1: Yeah, good for them.
0: So... there you go. Happy 250th, everybody. Told you it'd be something to look forward to for everybody in July. A little something for you, something for me, something for all of us. And here's some Cole Swindell for everybody now at 94.1 The Brand.

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1: Yes, it is.
0: Time for celebrity news headlines. Michael is now the top groping biopic of all time. I meant grossing.
1: Wow.
0: Grossing.
1: Hot start.
0: Don't know how that happened.
1: Weird.
0: Katy Perry grows a scorpion tail in her new video. And yes, it shoots whipped cream. It's kind of impressive. Over 1,000 guests are expected at Travis and Taylor's wedding. Did you see it was announced and everything?
1: No.
0: It's Friday.
1: Wow.
0: You're not going to be there?
1: Don't think so.
0: Be watching the pay-per-view of it probably, though.
1: Is that a thing?
0: I don't know. I'm sure the Swifties will be all over that. LeBron James is leaving the Lakers, which explains why Bronny James is outside the team headquarters with a free sign taped to him. Dan Aykroyd turned 74 today. At this point, he's closer to being a ghost than a Ghostbuster. But And Bob Dylan's guitarist quit the band after 7 years. Reach for comment, Dylan said, well, let's be honest, your guess is as good as mine. I'm not sure.
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9: Everything about Democrat Dan Osborne is fake.
10: Osborne says he's independent, but he's endorsed by the Democrat machine. Osborne admitted he'd give Democrats control of the Senate.
9: Dan Osborne said he'd have been the deciding vote to tax our tips, overtime, and Social Security.
10: Taking thousands out of our pockets. 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
11: A clear path and a streamline to citizenship. Just give him a damn Social Security card already.
9: Dan Osborne claims he's for the working man, but Osborne and his wife paid themselves hundreds of thousands of dollars through shady Wyoming companies they control, skirting election laws.
10: Osborne and his family have pocketed nearly $500,000 already.
9: And you know, some of that money was raised with a man who allegedly trafficked young girls for Jeffrey Epstein.
10: Gross. Don't be fooled by fake Dan Osborne.
9: Paid for by Pete Ricketts for Senate.
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0: Wyobraska's new country 94 won the brand. Well, call this the ultimate fan club for the afterlife, I guess. A new report says some celebrity superfans are spending serious money to be buried next to their idols.
1: No.
0: One Marilyn Monroe fan spent $195,000 for a mausoleum crypt near her final resting place. A Judy Garland fan spent more than $50,000 on an urn right next to her. He

0: $200,000. And at Hollywood Forever Cemetery in L.A., burial spots start around $200,000. Custom mausoleums, Trayton, can be as high as $6 million. Cemetery officials say requests to be buried near famous people happen all the time. They like the idea of spending eternity in legendary company. Not me. I don't need all those people traipsing around me.
1: No, I'm okay.
0: Get me out of there. Here's Ella Langley and

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1: Yeah, I should probably go to bed. It's about that time already. Why Obraska's new country 94 won the brand. We've got highs today going to be right around 91. Lots of sunshine. 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
3: Well, Josh Ross has already enjoyed multiple number ones in his native Canada and been crowned Entertainer of the Year twice by the Canadian Country Music Association. But success in the States can prove more elusive, making Josh's second trip to the top in the U.S. even more significant.
4: I just want to say thank you guys so very much. My second number one with Hate How You Look. It's just amazing to see what we've done in the last 2 years, and I wouldn't be here without you guys. It's been incredible to see the music translate on the road, watching the fans grow every weekend for my own shows, and while we're out opening and supporting other artists. So thank you guys so much. Here's the next one, and here's to the next, oh my gosh, hopefully 20, 30 years playing music for you guys.
3: Josh first topped the U.S. country chart with Single Again back in July of last year. It was the first time a Canadian male artist had topped the chart in nearly 30 years. It's been more than 50 years since anyone's made it two in a row.
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7: Here's your forecast from the Platte Valley Bank Weather Center. It'll be sunny, smoky, hazy. Temperatures will be in the upper 80s to near 90 today, 80s and lower 90s tomorrow, and upper 80s and lower 90s Friday. For today and tomorrow, the better chances of thunderstorms will be just north and east of us, isolated elsewhere. A slightly better chance of some late-day thunderstorms Friday. Temperatures continue to be about where they've been, 80s and 90s for the upcoming 4th of July weekend, with a few afternoon and evening thunderstorms.
8: Thanks, Don. 91, that high for today. Clear skies, almost no wind. Couldn't ask for a much better summer day to kick off the month of July. 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It's You Look Good.

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1: Good morning, everybody. Welcome to another hour of a brand new morning. Let's call this the final hour of the show because it's like after nine. Maybe you've hit snooze so many times you're like, oh no.
2: Boy, I wish I did.
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2: As we do.
1: Hey, Budweiser bought America a beer for its 250th birthday. We'll talk about that in about 20 minutes. Extra news headlines after 9:30. We'll wrap up the show with closing arguments. Trayton's planning on good news. See if I can ruin it again.
2: We'll see if you can. It'll be hard to, though, because it's pretty good today. Oh. Talking about a guy that saved two young girls' lives. And talking about the U.S. murder rate and how it's at an all-time low, among other things.
1: Oh. So the headlines I heard in there was that we're going to talk about murder in our good news.
2: Murder and two kids being in trouble.
1: They turn out good, though.
2: They do.
1: Here's Jason Aldean.

0: 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Scotty McCreary, 94, won the brand. Why Obraska's new country. 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
0: 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Do that in freedom to roam, and you'll be in to win today's or tomorrow's gift card that we're going to give away. 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
2: In the criminal justice system, the people are represented by two separate yet equally important groups, the police who investigate crime and the district attorneys who prosecute the offenders. Some criminals are just plain stupid. These are their stories.
0: All right, police in Mexico are searching for a mystery vigilante that locals have nicknamed Mexican Batman.
1: Fun.
0: Over the past few weeks, five suspected motorcycle thieves have been found duct taped to light poles while the stolen motorcycles parked nearby.
1: I read this headline and thought it was an Onion article.
0: Some even had the word thief written across their forehead. Now, before anyone starts ordering a cape, police are reminding everyone that, you know, people found tied up are still considered victims regardless of the accusations. Officers believe more than one person may be involved. You think? But so far, no arrests have been made. Listen, if you are strong enough,
1: if you're one dude
0: to pin someone to a light pole and duct tape, first of all, it takes me two people and a pair of scissors to cut duct tape.
1: Mm-hmm.
0: I guess you're probably using the whole roll.
1: Right, makes sense.
0: How much duct tape are you putting on someone?
1: I don't know.
0: To get him to stick to a light pole. It's quite impressive, actually. I'm not even mad. I'm impressed.
1: That I am.
0: And people are thieving. I don't know. I get you're not supposed to be a vigilante, but there's worse ways you could treat somebody than duct taping them. So, I'm all for it. I say let's go.
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13: Here's your forecast from the Platte Valley Bank Weather Center. It'll be sunny, smoky, hazy. Temperatures will be in the upper 80s to near 90 today, 80s and lower 90s tomorrow, and upper 80s and lower 90s Friday. For today and tomorrow, the better chances of thunderstorms will be just north and east of us, isolated elsewhere. A slightly better chance of some late-day thunderstorms Friday. Temperatures continue to be about where they've been, 80s and 90s for the upcoming 4th of July weekend, with a few afternoon and evening thunderstorms.
14: Thank you, Don. We're in the 70s currently in the backyard. Great start to the month of July on this morning. Climbing to 91 for that high for today. More weather information available at KEDBFM.com. 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

0: It's T Swizzle. Officially getting married on Friday at Madison Square Garden.
1: Going to the basketball arena.
0: You should have heard the CNN breaking news of yesterday. Shing! We've got breaking news! It was so bad.
1: I don't even think my wife cares that much.
0: I wish I could find the clip of it. I may actually have to look for it here real quick. It was so bad when they announced it. Like, I was just like, oh my God. She was like using all the different terms of anyway. Sorry, I'm just gonna stop. Yeah. Let's move on.
1: They're good getting. Choice.
0: She's like, our sources are telling us on Thursday there will be something that's going to be referred to as a rehearsal. What? The day before? This is just not done. I mean, they're acting like this is like breaking tradition. Or
1: you
0: something.
1: Said you were done.
0: Budweiser wanted to help you celebrate the 4th of July in style. So they gave away a bunch of free beer, Trayton.
1: Okay, good for them.
0: Kind of. The company gave away thousands of $6 digital gift cards to adults 21 and older. It was part of their Covering America's Tab promotion, celebrating America's 250th birthday. It said the offer ran through July 5th or until Budweiser's $150,000 tab runs out. The tab's already up. Hope you acted quickly.
1: Oh, wow. I'm glad we're reading it now.
0: Here's what it says on their website. Due to overwhelming demand, America's tab has been closed, but it gives you the option of signing up to receive an email if the tab is reopened. Budweiser says it is their way of thanking Americans by raising a toast to America's 250th birthday.
1: Fun.
0: All right.
1: Oh, great. I'm glad I can't do anything about it.
0: So raise a glass to Taylor and Travis. I don't know if you knew this, but they're getting married.
1: They are.
0: And I'm super. Why'd you shut my mic off? How could you do... When did you put that button in?
1: It's like a bank teller silent alarm.
0: I don't like that. Here's Parker McCollum now.

0: That's Tucker Wetmore and Wind Up Missing You. I always want to say it in his accent. I didn't do it today. 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
0: We did it. We got to extra news headlines. The biggest news headlines that didn't make our news headlines today. And let's see how we do getting Trayton embarrassed, some fresh red pigment in his face, or just the groan. Woof. Woof. Says that a lot, too, to me.
2: Mm-hmm.
0: U.S. consumer sentiment is an all-time low. The good news is when Walmart shoppers don't smile, you can't see all their missing teeth, so that's good.
2: Ooh.
0: See, today was just an ooh. National Ice Cream Month starts today. It reminds me of the old saying, ice cream, you scream. Let's stop watching the news and get some ice cream. You like that one?
2: That's fair. Yeah.
0: Okay. Georgia beaches were found to have elevated levels of fecal bacteria. Even worse, though, Florida beaches had elevated levels of people from Florida.
2: Ooh, that is worse.
0: An investigation found egg producers were illegally inflating the cost of eggs. I mean, in their defense, it's hard to know how the, you know, the exact price. Exact price of eggs.
1: I think you should move on.
0: Wow. Apple raised prices on MacBooks.
2: Ooh.
0: But the eye roll you get from Apple store workers when you can't remember your Apple ID remains free, just so you
2: yeah.
0: know. Budweiser gave out free beer to celebrate America's 250th birthday. Well, if they really wanted to be helpful, they'd give it to our enemies, wouldn't they? Like just
2: yeah.
0: And Democrats are working on a new plan called Project 2029. It's just a sheet of paper with the word pronouns on it.
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Morgan Wallen. It's Don't We, Why Obraska's New Country, 94.1 The Brand. And why don't we read some good news? A man from Texas just saved two young girls' lives by smashing through a glass door and running into a burning home. His name is Leon Segura, and he was driving by when he saw the fire and heard screams. That's when he punched through the back glass door with his bare hands and carried the girls to safety. And it was just moments before the flames got out of control. Tragically, one child inside the home did not survive, but police say the two girls are alive today because of Leon's courage. The U.S. murder rate is on pace to reach its lowest level since the FBI started keeping track back in 1960. Preliminary figures show murders fell nearly

French crews to rescue a father and son who had been trapped under the rubble for 4 days. They also saved a mother and her 9-month-old baby. There's your good news this morning. Here's Lainey Wilson with Heart Like a Truck.

0: Bailey Zimmerman and Chevy Silverado at 94 won the brand. About ready to wrap up the program here today. 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If you need that, to enter KNEBFM.com for Freedom to Roam. Again, it's fireworks. Another keyword tomorrow. All right. Let's get some random facts here to leave us with. With a pause for dramatic effect. What do I got for random facts here today? The world's longest named lake has 45 letters. Oh my goodness.
1: Don't even. It has lake 45 letters.
0: Char-go-go-ga-munka-go-ga-kooka-munka-buka-bitcha-bitcha. It's in Massachusetts.
1: Okay.
0: Most people just call it Webster Lake for short. It's Webster Lake, Trayton.
1: Yes, it is.
0: Michael Bay directed the video for the Divinyl song I Touch Myself, and Aaron Burr, the first commercial in the Got Milk ad campaign.
1: Okay.
0: Just so you know. No Country for Old. The look on your face is priceless.
1: I'm ready to go home.
0: The look, the No Country for Old Men and There Will Be Blood were both shot at the same time, right next to each other in Texas. And smoke from There Will Be Blood wafted onto the No Country for Old Men set and caused it to be shut down for a day. And the most common species of armadillos is the nine-banded armadillo. And it always gives birth to identical quadruplets.
1: Hmm. All right.
0: Have you recovered?
1: I'm good, yeah.
0: Still want to go home?
1: Armadillo fact to end things.
0: Okay, there you go. All right, Trayton, have a great rest of your day. We'll see everybody tomorrow. Enjoy July 1st. Bye-bye.
1: Bye.
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16: Here's your forecast from the Platte Valley Bank Weather Center. It'll be sunny, smoky, hazy. Temperatures will be in the upper 80s to near 90 today, 80s and lower 90s tomorrow, and upper 80s and lower 90s Friday. For today and tomorrow, the better chances of thunderstorms will be just north and east of us, isolated elsewhere. A slightly better chance of some late-day thunderstorms Friday. Temperatures continue to be about where they've been, 80s and 90s for the upcoming 4th of July weekend, with a few afternoon and evening thunderstorms. The best part
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Wyobraska's new country here on 94.1 The Brand, up and running here for a Wednesday edition of the Midday Show. Chris Cottrell, good to be back with you. This one from Thomas Rhett.

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Riley Green, Wyobraska's new country, 94.1 The Brand. Again, opening moments here for the midday show. A Wednesday, huh? You know what that means. The work week grind is real, although we are starting to kind of get ourselves steamrolling towards that holiday weekend coming up. How about an updated Wyobraska weather forecast? We'll get you a full check from our Platte Valley Bank Weather Center in a few minutes.

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2: Here's your forecast from the Platte Valley Bank Weather Center. It'll be sunny, smoky, hazy. Temperatures will be in the upper 80s to near 90 today, 80s and lower 90s tomorrow, and upper 80s and lower 90s Friday. For today and tomorrow, the better chances of thunderstorms will be just north and east of us, isolated elsewhere. A slightly better chance of some late-day thunderstorms Friday. Temperatures continue to be about where they've been, 80s and 90s for the upcoming 4th of July weekend, with a few afternoon and evening thunderstorms.

Why Obraska's new country. Heard Jordan Davis coming out of that updated weather forecast. Kenny Chesney moments ago. Here's Luke Bryan. Also locked and loaded next. It'll be Low Cash for you here on The Brand.

0: Wrong Hearts from Low Cash here on 94.1 The Brand. 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

0: Why Obraska's new country on the brand. Chris Cottrell with you here. Midday show opening hour program till 2 this afternoon. Coming up tonight, how about a pair of Legion baseball broadcasts? Gehring's at Alliance on KMOR 93.3 at around 7:15. Gehring winning big over Bridgeport last night. Alliance got a road win at Ogallala. Shadron at Wesco tonight as well. Zephyr's got a big road win at Wheatland, Wyoming last evening. Shadron was in action against Sydney. I'll have Shadron at Wesco tonight, 107.3 the trail at around 7:15. Zephyr's in action on the trail tonight, 7:15 or so for the broadcast, and again Gehring at Alliance on KMOR 93.3 at that same time.
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3: 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Then on Thursday, July 2nd, Thirsty Thursday, the Wranglers are at the Outlaws. 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
4: 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The events kick off with the fair parade July 25th, downtown Mitchell. 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Thursday, come out for the NSPA Outlaw Tractor Pull. 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
6: Here's your forecast from the Platte Valley Bank Weather Center. It'll be sunny, smoky, hazy. Temperatures will be in the upper 80s to near 90 today, 80s and lower 90s tomorrow, and upper 80s and lower 90s Friday. For today and tomorrow, the better chances of thunderstorms will be just north and east of us, isolated elsewhere. A slightly better chance of some late-day thunderstorms Friday. Temperatures continue to be about where they've been, 80s and 90s for the upcoming 4th of July weekend, with a few afternoon and evening thunderstorms.

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1: All right, we'll start with a happy 20th anniversary to John and Mindy. That's from Haley, Abby, Marissa, and Emmy. Happy 20th anniversary today to John and Mindy. Now to the birthdays. Eric Yurdialis, they love you. That's from Mom, Dad, Mariah, Addy, Ash, Trav, Branson, and Henley. The whole crew wishing you a happy birthday today. Eric, Kyle Kildow celebrating his birthday. Janice Schimmick celebrating a special birthday today. Happy birthday to you, Jana, from the family. Tiana Debus, happy birthday and love Grandma and Grandpa Debus. Melissa Price, enjoy your big day today. Happy birthday to you, Melissa. Chris Samuelson and Andrew Holloway, both with birthdays today. Fellas, make it a good one. Nancy Ecktyler celebrating also, and our buddy over in Alliance, Kevin Horn, celebrating his birthday today as well. Kevin and Nancy, Andrew and Chris, Melissa, Tiana, Jana, Kyle, and Eric, all with local birthdays, and again, that 20th anniversary today for John and Mindy.
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8: Wednesday. Well, the forecast calls for sunny to mostly sunny skies through this Wednesday. We will be looking at smoke and a haze again moving north into the region from Colorado wildfires late today and especially overnight tonight through early Thursday, and that process likely to repeat itself the next few days. Temperatures upper 80s to near 90 today, mid 50s tonight, low to mid 90s for highs Thursday into Friday, lows mid 50s, slight chance of an isolated to widely scattered shower or storm. I'm meteorologist Mark Huer.

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Why Obraska's new country? Oh, yes, a keyword. I'll get you that Freedom to Roam keyword for today ahead of our next update on weather.

0: Zach John King, why Obraska's new country on the brand. Well, we know summer adventures, they start somewhere. That's with a full tank of gas. You're not getting anything done. And we've got your chance to win one. 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What is it? 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The keyword for today, 1st of July, felt appropriate for the keyword to be fireworks. Fireworks is the keyword for today. Keep it locked here. We'll have another keyword coming up for you again tomorrow for another chance to daily get that daily registration. And Freedom to Roam, brought to you by the good folks at the Scottsbluff County Fair, Legacy of the Plains, Gary's Restoration, and Connecting Point.
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6: Today, well, the forecast calls for sunny to mostly sunny skies. Through this Wednesday, we will be looking at smoke and a haze again moving north into the region from Colorado wildfires late today and especially overnight tonight through early Thursday, and that process likely to repeat itself the next few days. Temperatures, upper 80s to near 90 today, mid-50s tonight, low to mid-90s for highs Thursday into Friday, lows mid-50s, slight chance of an isolated to widely scattered shower or storm. I'm meteorologist Mark Huer.

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4: Good afternoon. Alliance Fire Chief Troy Shoemaker is taking on a new statewide leadership role. State Fire Marshal Doug Hobine announced Shoemaker will become Nebraska's Assistant State Fire Marshal, based in the agency's Lincoln office beginning October 1st. Shoemaker served as a firefighter in the U.S. Navy. Before joining the Scottsbluff Fire Department, he's led the Alliance Fire Department as chief since 2008. Hobine says Shoemaker's experience, certifications, and commitment to fire prevention and public safety make him a strong addition to the agency's leadership team. The campaign to build a new aquatics and senior center in Scottsbluff is gaining momentum after city leaders voted to place a half-cent sales tax proposal on the November ballot. The estimated $25 million project would replace the former Kmart property that supporters say would benefit residents throughout western Nebraska. Organizers say the latest proposal is backed by stronger partnerships than previous attempts. YMCA CEO Conrad Bostrin says those partnerships include financial commitments and operational support from several organizations.
5: Community investment is pretty significant, including the YMCA and some promises of some significant grant funding already in place.
4: Supporters say the project also includes a senior center, updated aquatics amenities, and commitments from organizations including the YMCA, local schools, and Western Nebraska Community College. From the Rural Radio News Center, I'm Dave Strang.
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6: We are checking sports early this afternoon here on the Rural Radio Network. I'm Chris Cottrell. Coming up tonight, we've got a pair of Legion baseball broadcasts on air. The Wesco Zephyrs coming off a 22-10 road win last night at Wheatland in Wyoming. The Z's now 5-1-1 in their last seven games, 20-plus wins on the season. Wesco hosting a Shadron team tonight that beat them 1-0 last Tuesday at Shadron. I'll have the Zephyrs and Shadron tonight on 107.3 The Trail, KHYYFM.com at around 7 to 7:15. First pitch is scheduled for 7:30 at Cleveland Field. Juniors game first, the Express playing at 5 o'clock. Gearing was home last night with Platte Valley Companies downing Bridgeport 13-0. Tonight, another junior-senior doubleheader. Gearing on the road at rival Alliance. Gearing seniors are 12-7 on the summer. Alliance, they come in at 30-11, and they got a road win at Ogallala last night. Juniors game first at 5 o'clock for BNC Steel and Alliance, and then Jeff Kelly will have Platte Valley Companies taking on the Peltz Company Spartans in the late game at Bauer Shanklin Field and Alliance. Broadcast tonight for Gearing on KMOR 93.3 at around 7 to 7:15. First pitch then 15 minutes after the start of the pregame show. Rockies hosting the Marlins tonight on KOLT coverage at 6. That's the latest here at the Sports Desk. I'm Chris Cottrell.
7: Your day weather forecast calls for sunny to mostly sunny skies. Through this Wednesday, we will be looking at smoke and a haze again moving north into the region from Colorado wildfires late today and especially overnight tonight through early Thursday, and that process likely to repeat itself the next few days. Temperatures upper 80s to near 90 today, mid 50s tonight, low to mid 90s for highs Thursday into Friday, lows mid 50s, slight chance of an isolated to widely scattered shower or storm. I'm meteorologist Mark Huer.

0: Blake Shelton on the brand, part of our daily playlist for you with Wyobraska's new country. But what about a 4th of July holiday playlist with America turning 250 years old? You better go all out. A list of patriotic country songs that could be just what you're looking for the weekend. Mr. Red, White, and Blue, that's Coffee Anderson and Drew Jacobs. Obviously, Lee Greenwood, you're familiar with God Bless the USA. Ragged Old Flag from Johnny Cash, Only in America, Brooks and Dunn. You've got Dolly's Red, White, and Blue Grass, American Saturday Night. Oh yeah, that'll get the party going this weekend from Brad Paisley. Riley Green's got one with Different Round Here. Country Roads, Take Me Home, John Denver. Courtesy of the Red, White, and Blue, the late great Toby Keith, and All American Girl, Carrie Underwood. Drop some of those songs in at times out on the back deck or at the get-togethers this weekend.
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11: Today, well, the forecast calls for sunny to mostly sunny skies. Through this Wednesday, we will be looking at smoke and a haze again moving north into the region from Colorado wildfires late today and especially overnight tonight through early Thursday, and that process likely to repeat itself the next few days. Temperatures upper 80s to near 90 today, mid-50s tonight, low to mid-90s for highs Thursday into Friday, lows mid-50s, slight chance of an isolated to widely scattered shower or storm. I'm meteorologist Mark Huer.

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Wyobraska's New Country, a final go-round here for today. 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Music right now from Thomas Rhett. Also on the way, Cody Johnson for you.

0: Cody Johnson with the fall here on 94.1 The Brand. We've been telling you about the big event coming up this Friday, July 3rd. 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
12: Today, well, the forecast calls for sunny to mostly sunny skies. Through this Wednesday, we will be looking at smoke and a haze again moving north into the region from Colorado wildfires late today and especially overnight tonight through early Thursday, and that process likely to repeat itself the next few days. Temperatures upper 80s to near 90 today, mid-50s tonight, low to mid-90s for highs Thursday into Friday, lows mid-50s, slight chance of an isolated to widely scattered shower or storm. I'm meteorologist Mark Huer.

0: Time for a little country music news here during the midday show. Alan Jackson's final concert from last weekend will get a live album release. It's already available for pre-order as a CD for $14.98. It ships New Year's Eve. Also, the TV special will now air sometime in December. That'll be coming up late this year on NBC. Alan Jackson wrapping up on the Life on the Road, his final concert from last weekend, set to get a live album release and a special TV date sometime in December.
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0: Starting to close things out here for the Midday Show in studio today. Chris Cottrell, always appreciative of you finding us, listening to Wyobraska's New Country. Local baseball coverage tonight. I'll be at Cleveland Field for Wesco hosting Shadron. That'll be on 107.3 The Trail at around 7:15. KMOR 93.3 Jeff Kelly will have Gehring on the road at Alliance tonight. Enjoy some Legion baseball for a Wednesday evening. Updated weather forecast not too far off here on the brand. Music late in the show from Tyler Hubbard. Should be able to get one in there from Blake Shelton. And then Nick, ready to go with you here at 2 o'clock. Have a great rest of your Wednesday afternoon and evening. I'll be back with you coming up tomorrow morning here at 10. The Cheyenne County Fair, presented by Ron's Towing, is bringing the horsepower and the action. 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
3: Today, well, the forecast calls for sunny to mostly sunny skies. Through this Wednesday, we will be looking at smoke and a haze again moving north into the region from Colorado wildfires late today and especially overnight tonight through early Thursday, and that process likely to repeat itself the next few days. Temperatures, upper 80s to near 90 today, mid-50s tonight, low to mid-90s for highs Thursday into Friday, lows mid-50s, slight chance of an isolated, widely scattered shower or storm. I'm meteorologist Mark Huer.

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Ella Langley here on Wyobraska's New Country, and it's Nick hanging out with you again here on 94.1 The Brand. Coming up this hour, I've got a sports update for you. Gets us some holidays at the end of the hour as well, plus a lot of great music, including this one from Jason Aldean. It's You Make It Easy on The Brand.

0: Morgan Wallen here on 94.1 The Brand. A couple of Legion games for you. Gehring and Alliance taking the diamond tonight. And that pregame starts at 7:15. First pitch at 7:30 on 93.3 KMOR. And then on 107.3 The Trail, same time. It's Shattern at Westco. Chris on the call there. Here on The Brand, we'll go ahead and take another break and be back with weather. Jelly Rolls on the way as well. Why Nebraska's new country.
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2: Today, well, the forecast calls for sunny to mostly sunny skies. Through this Wednesday, we will be looking at smoke and a haze again moving north into the region from Colorado wildfires late today and especially overnight tonight through early Thursday, and that process likely to repeat itself the next few days. Temperatures upper 80s to near 90 today, mid-50s tonight, low to mid-90s for highs Thursday into Friday, lows mid-50s, slight chance of an isolated to widely scattered shower or storm. I'm meteorologist Mark Huer.

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Today is an American Zoo Day, a reminder to appreciate all the great zoos out there in the work they do in protecting endangered animals and, you know, teaching us a thing or two. Plus, let's be honest, who doesn't love watching a monkey act like your coworker on a Wednesday afternoon? 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

0: Taylor Swift. You're on 94.1 The Brand, and it is Wednesday, July 1st. Let's take a look at a few holidays. First up, it's Canada Day. Happy birthday to our neighbors to the north. It's basically Canada's version of the 4th of July with fireworks, parades, concerts, and probably a lot of people apologizing if they bump into each other. It's also International Joke Day, so if you've got one, today's your day. Just remember, if no one laughs, tell them it was a dad joke, because that works every time. And finally, it's National Wrong Trousers Day. Yeah, that's a real thing. It's inspired by the classic Wallace and Gromit movie, The Wrong Trousers. So if you did accidentally grab mismatched socks this morning or put your shirt on backwards, you're basically celebrating. All right, another break here. Then I've got a hot and sunny forecast coming up next on Wyobraska's New Country.
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7: Today, well, the forecast calls for sunny to mostly sunny skies. Through this Wednesday, we will be looking at smoke and a haze again moving north into the region from Colorado wildfires late today and especially overnight tonight through early Thursday, and that process likely to repeat itself the next few days. Temperatures upper 80s to near 90 today, mid

50s tonight. Low to mid 90s for highs Thursday into Friday. Lows mid 50s. Slight chance of an isolated to widely scattered shower or storm. I'm meteorologist Mark Huer.

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94.1 The Brand. It's Nick joining you here once again. And thanks to Steve for filling in for me over the past couple of days while I enjoyed the beach and the water and the incredibly bad sunburn I got. It was all worth it, though. Hey, birthdays and anniversaries coming up. 308-633-9400. 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
1: Happy birthday to Kevin Horn of Alliance. Nancy Ecktyler also celebrating, as well as Andrew Holloway. Chris Samuelson, happy birthday there, buddy. 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
9: Here's your weather forecast from the Platte Valley Bank Weather Center. We'll finish today in the mid-80s, then possibly get into the lower 90s for Thursday and Friday. Overnight lows tonight will be upper 50s, low 60s, and follow suit towards the end of the work week. Isolated showers and thunderstorms tonight, but still could produce some gusty winds. Friday and Saturday could have some high-based gusty thunderstorms. 4th of July weekend may trend slightly cooler, and storm chances will slowly pick up into early next week. Meteorologist Don Watzel, KNEB.

94.1 The Brand, and wondering for you people looking for relationships out there, do you have a type? Well, if you say no, you're probably wrong, and I'll tell you why. Science says you probably do, coming up here in just a bit. First, though, got a little Sam Hunt.

0: Riley Green. Think is you drunk? Yeah, probably not a great idea there, bud. Apparently science has been snooping through your dating history. Did you hear? A new study says most people really do have a romantic type, even if they swear they don't. Researchers found that a lot of us end up dating people with similar personalities, values, and yes, looks. So if all your exes could be mistaken for cousins, science has some questions for you. The study also found that people who are more outgoing tend to date a wider variety of people, while the rest of us stick pretty close to one specific type. Your dating history might reveal patterns you didn't even know were there. Now, having a type, not necessarily a bad thing. It can actually help you find someone you're compatible with a little faster, but it can also mean you overlook somebody who's actually perfect for you, but doesn't check your usual boxes. So maybe next time give that nice person a chance, unless their biggest personality trait is saying, I can fix them. That's usually how you end up in another study. All right, another break here coming up in just a few. It'll be Justin Moore.
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Justin Moore on 94.1 The Brand. All right, coming up in just a few, I've got some information for you on the freedom to roam, including the keyword of the day that you're going to need to get entered to win that $250 Sinclair gas card, which we will actually give away tomorrow, a little earlier this week. So get signed up now. Here's Luke Bryan.

0: Kenny Chesney's going to carry on. We shall too. 94.1 The Brand. If you're planning a weekend getaway this week for 4th of July, you know gas is, well, super expensive. Well, we've got you covered thanks to the Scottsbluff County Fair. We're giving away a $250 Sinclair gas card each and every Friday. Well, tomorrow we're actually going to give it away since we're taking the day off on Friday. But anyway, you get the picture. We are giving away one each week all summer long, and getting entered is super easy. It just takes a minute. We ask you a few questions to get to know you, and you need today's keyword, which is fireworks. That's it. Keep it tuned here because we will have a new keyword every day throughout the promotion. 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
1: Here's your weather forecast from the Platte Valley Bank Weather Center. We'll finish today in the mid-80s, then possibly get into the lower 90s for Thursday and Friday. Overnight lows tonight will be upper 50s, low 60s, and follow suit towards the end of the work week. Isolated showers and thunderstorms tonight, but still could produce some gusty winds. Friday and Saturday could have some high-based gusty thunderstorms. 4th of July weekend may trend slightly cooler, and storm chances will slowly pick up into early next week. Meteorologist Don Watzel, KNEB.

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Jason Aldean on 94.1. Nick joining you once again in the studio. Welcome to back half of your afternoon here on Wyobraska's New Country. Coming up this hour, community calendar update at the end of it, so stick around for that. Right now, Darius Rucker,

0: Tucker Wetmore on 94.1 Legion Baseball tonight for you. 93.3 KMR will host Gearing and Alliance 7:15 with Jeff Kelly. And on 107.3 The Trail, Chris has Chattern at Westco, the Zephyrs. And that'll be at 7:15 as well. And then on KOLT, Marlins and the Rockies, 6 o'clock pregame, 690 AM and 101.7 FM. If you would like more information on what we cover or where, just head to our website, knebfm.com. All right, we'll take another break here. Weather coming up, a scorching weather forecast. And Zach Tops, I Never Lie, here on Wyobraska's New Country.
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11: Here's your weather forecast from the Platte Valley Bank Weather Center. We'll finish today in the mid-80s, then possibly get into the lower 90s for Thursday and Friday. Overnight lows tonight will be upper 50s, low 60s, and follow suit towards the end of the work week. Isolated showers and thunderstorms tonight, but still could produce some gusty winds. Friday and Saturday could have some high-based gusty thunderstorms. 4th of July weekend may trend slightly cooler, and storm chances will slowly pick up into early next week. Meteorologist Don Watzel, KNEB.

Artie and crew, Wyobraska's new country, 94.1 The Brand. Did you hear about Mexico's Batman vigilante? He's wanted after doing some hilarious things. I'll let you know what they are coming up. First, though, Kelsey Ballerini.

0: Blake Shelton on 94.1 The Brand. Well, Batman has apparently expanded the franchise. Police in Mexico are looking for a masked vigilante who's been nicknamed the Batman of Lagos de Moreno. Over the past couple of weeks, several suspected thieves have been found duct taped to lampposts with the word thief written across their faces, plus drawn on mustaches and cat whiskers for a little extra humiliation. Now, I'm not saying this is the superhero movie we deserve, but it might be the one with the lowest special effects budget. Somewhere Batman is thinking, I use high-tech gadgets, while this guy is over here like, I've got a roll of duct tape, a Sharpie, and a dream. Probably best to leave the crime fighting to the professionals, though. A lot fewer trips to the duct tape aisle. All right, coming up, stick around. Not to lampposts, please, because we've got a hot playlist starting with Morgan Wallen on The Brand.
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3: I'm Pete Ricketts, candidate for Senate, and I approve this message.
4: Everything about Democrat Dan Osborne is fake.
5: Osborne says he's independent, but he's endorsed by the Democrat machine. Osborne admitted he'd give Democrats control of the Senate.
4: Dan Osborne said he'd have been the deciding vote to tax our tips, overtime, and Social Security.
5: Taking thousands out of our pockets. 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
4: Dan Osborne claims he's for the working man, but Osborne and his wife paid themselves hundreds of thousands of dollars through shady Wyoming companies they control, skirting election laws.
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Russell Dickerson on 94.1 The Brand. Well, the summer movie series at the Midwest Theater continues. Tomorrow, we've got another movie coming up, and I'll give you some more information in the community calendar update in just a bit. First, though, White Liar and Miranda Lambert.

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8: Here's your weather forecast from the Platte Valley Bay.

Lake Weather Center will finish today in the mid-80s, then possibly get into the lower 90s for Thursday and Friday. Overnight lows tonight will be upper 50s, low 60s, and follow suit towards the end of the work week. Isolated showers and thunderstorms tonight, but still could produce some gusty winds. Friday and Saturday could have some high-based gusty thunderstorms. 4th of July weekend may trend slightly cooler, and storm chances will slowly pick up into early next week. Meteorologist Don Watzel, KNEB.

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6: Good afternoon, everyone. Scotts Bluff residents will have the final say this November on a proposed half-cent sales tax to finance a new aquatics and senior center. Financial advisor Scott Keene told the Scotts Bluff City Council the proposed sales tax is projected to generate enough revenue to cover the debt payments on approximately $25 million in bonds that would be used to build the facility. Keene says the numbers indicate the project can largely pay for itself through sales tax collections.
7: We're about $2.2 million per year in debt service to fund a $25 million project. And a half cent currently brings in a little over $2.5 million for the city. So we clearly have more coming in sales tax than we need for debt service, at least as long as interest rates stay where they are, to cover the debt service and the bonds. So we don't expect that we would rely on the property taxing authority, but it's there to add security to the bonds.
6: Supporters note that Scotts Bluff's role as a regional shopping hub means many visitors from outside the city also contribute to local sales tax revenue, helping fund the proposed project if voters approve the measure. Make sure you download the KNEB Storm Center weather app presented by Viera Wireless. It'll give you hourly forecasts, up to 15-day outlooks, live radar, app exclusive video, and more when you get it from the Google Play or Apple Store. 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
8: Time to check late day sports. I'm Chris Cottrell. Two Legion baseball broadcasts tonight. The Wesco Zephyrs, they're at home to take on Chadron. The Z's and head coach Jason Blanco getting a 22-10 road win at Wheatland last night.
9: It was a test for our guys and even Wheatland's guys. We show up at an hour before game time, and there's some weather above, so we really don't get going until about 6:30, and then we have another lightning delay there in the middle, and I think we got home and pulled into Cleveland Field at about 12:15 last night. So got some tired guys today, but they'll rest today and hit a little bit before the game, so we should be ready to go tonight.
8: Juniors and seniors at home for Wesco tonight against Chadron. 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Gearing Platte Valley Companies, a home victory over Bridgeport last night, 13-0. They got juniors and seniors road action tonight at Alliance. 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
8: 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We'll have Jeff Kelly there with Platte Valley Companies and the Spartans on KMOR 93.3 at around 7:15. 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
11: Here's your weather forecast from the Platte Valley Bank Weather Center. We'll finish today in the mid-80s, then possibly get into the lower 90s for Thursday and Friday. Overnight lows tonight will be upper 50s, low 60s, and follow suit towards the end of the work week. Isolated showers and thunderstorms tonight, but still could produce some gusty winds. Friday and Saturday could have some high-based gusty thunderstorms. 4th of July weekend may trend slightly cooler, and storm chances will slowly pick up into early next week. Meteorologist Don Watzel, KNEB.

Jordan Davis on 94.1 The Brand. Nick back with you here in the studio. It is the 5 o'clock hour. We've made it to the end of the day. Well, some of you have. I'm going to be sticking around here for a couple of more hours, but just wanted to give a shout out to our 5 o'clock hour sponsor. 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It is time for something different, so stop on out. They are going to get you hooked up. They're located at 1906 East 20th Place in Scotts Bluff. Here in just a few, I'll let you know about an on-location event we've got coming up tomorrow. First, though, Luke Combs and Be By You.

0: Dr. McCollum, What Kind of Man, here on 94.1. And we're headed back to Discount Fireworks tomorrow. And that'll be from 1 to 3 in the afternoon. We'd love to see you. 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All right, another break here and another chance for our sponsors. Coming up, Joe Nichols with Scotty McCreery on the way as well here on Wyobraska's New Country.
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0: and the Blowfish on 94.1 The Brand. And I've got the most judged name in America. This one is going to come as a no shocker for everyone out there, but I'll give you the survey anyway. First, Dustin Lynch.
1: Well, look who it is. Last call, thought again. How's your mama? How you been? Girl, it's been too long.

0: Zach John King, 94.1 The Brand. This is going to make you question introducing yourself to, like, everybody. A new survey found that 1 in 5 Americans admit they judge people based solely on their first name before they even met. Gen Z was the most likely to do it, followed by millennials. So apparently your first impression starts way before your handshake. It starts on your birth certificate. When it came to names with the most negative reputation, Karen, of course, took the top spot. Shocking absolutely no one. Unfortunately, I do know some nice Karens, so I'm really sad about that one. Chad, who is one of my best friends, came in second, followed by Donald, John, and Damien. The survey also found that 42% of people don't feel like they fit their own first name, and 1 in 5 wish they could change it. The funniest part is the most popular replacement name was Jessica, which is kind of ironic because Jessica has already been called the millennial Karen. So congratulations, you escaped one stereotype, walked right into another. All right, another break here. Then your latest weather forecast. Don't go anywhere. You're on 94.1 The Brand.
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6: Here's your weather forecast from the Platte Valley Bank Weather Center. We'll finish today in the mid-80s, then possibly get into the lower 90s for Thursday and Friday. Overnight lows tonight will be upper 50s, low 60s, and follow suit towards the end of the work week. Isolated showers and thunderstorms tonight, but still could produce some gusty winds. Friday and Saturday could have some high-based gusty thunderstorms. 4th of July weekend may trend slightly cooler, and storm chances will slowly pick up into early next week. Meteorologist Don Watzel, KNEB.

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One of our great sponsors here on 94.1 The Brand. Coming up next, it's Ella Langley on the way. Walker Hayes and Fancy Life. Here's to be her.

0: dope, fancy life. 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This story definitely made me want to call my dad and might make you want to do the same. After returning home from Vietnam, there was a guy named Daniel, and he bought his dream car. It was a white 1969 Mustang Mach 1. Woo! He says it was the best car he ever owned, but years later, with six sons to help raise, he made the tough decision to trade it away and help support his family. Fast forward a few decades, and his youngest son, Shane, decided he was going to get dad's dream car back. He tracked down an identical Mach 1, traded away his own restored Mustang to get it, and brought it back to life. Then at their Father's Day car show, Daniel spotted the Mustang with a little name tag that simply said, Daniel. He thought it was just a funny coincidence until Shane walked over and handed him the keys. See? Meanwhile, my dad was thrilled when I figured out how to reset the clock on the microwave. Another break here on the Panhandle Auto Drive at 5, coming up with Stella Lefty and Boston. I'm back with you again next hour. Stick around.
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